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14: This is my favorite part of the week because he's my favorite guy in the world. It's John Garabedian now to count down North America's five most played songs on pop radio. Hola!
2: Yeah, well, here we go once again. Here's what's getting played, Mason. The Two Olivias starred number five with Olivia Dean, So Easy. Number four, Olivia Rodrigo with Drop Dead. Number three, Zara Larsson and Midnight Sun. Number two, Bruno Mars. Boy, that guy, year after year, he does it. Risk at all. Number one, second week in a row for Tame Impala. His first number one anywhere, Dracula, the Jenny remix.
14: Oh, I love the intro of this. It sounds like me at the dentist.
2: It reminds you of candy corn and Halloween.
14: Oh, gosh, I hate that stuff. And circus peanuts, you know, those squishy things.
2: Get stuck in your teeth. It's awful. It tastes like wax.
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12: 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Alright, that's pretty easy. 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

0: 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The Cure, Olivia Rodrigo, our fourth most requested tonight. Drop Dead's number 5. Stupid Song is number 6. I can't believe it. That never happens. And my name's Mason. Thank you so much for being who you are, for being here with us tonight. We really do appreciate it. So much going on. And now your chance to win something on the
1: Secret Sound.
0: Secret Sound. Yes, we played it last hour. Nobody got it. Yesterday's, by the way, was an umbrella opening. So now we're moving indoors. What could this sound possibly be? Okay, a couple more times. And again. What's that sound? Okay, it involves money. 85 Live Line, call now and win. That's 85 Live Line.
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11: The new Taylor Swift?
12: Yeah.
11: Yeah, I knew it, I knew you.
12: Yes, absolutely.
11: From Toy Story 5. It's been out for a month now.
12: We're taking our grandkids next weekend.
11: Oh, very nice. Have they seen the first four?
12: Yes.
11: I can't believe it's already been 31 years since the original.
12: So long ago.
11: They always find a way to bring it back and make it relevant, because weren't the last four movies supposed to be the last one?
12: Absolutely.
11: And then they keep reviving somebody, or they woke up and it was just a dream, or... What's your name?
12: It's Eugene and Sean from Charleston, West Virginia.
11: All right. Here's your song. Thanks for calling Liveline.

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Show downtown what it's all about. Something kinda like we used to do. 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
10: How about 1,000 Miles by Vanessa Carlton?
9: Oh, that's a really good song. In the video, yeah. She's playing the piano, riding all over the city. I wonder how they did that.
10: I wonder too.
9: Maybe a green screen or something. I know they didn't use AI.
10: No.
9: 2001. Oh, who's this?
10: My name is Thomas, and I'm calling from Detroit, Michigan.
9: What's going on tonight, Thomas?
10: Nothing. The air quality is horrible.
9: Oh, I know. The whole Midwest, New England's pretty rough. Just about everybody in the northern United States, they're suffering pretty bad.
10: I know.
9: Minnesota's got it the worst. Minneapolis has the poorest air quality in all of the world right now. Worse than China, which is what it usually is.
10: I know. But hey, at least I get to stay inside and listen to Liveline.
9: Oh, thank you. I have a feeling you'd be doing that anyways.
10: Yes.
9: I'm just kidding. Hey, thanks for calling Liveline. Here's your song.
10: You're welcome.

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1: National Park had to confirm that they won't be killing the bison that did that after people were saying the bison should be put down.
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1: well,
2: get out
1: of their way.
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0: Tyler.
1: He couldn't even stop. 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It was very dangerous, and they are very lucky. But I see it all the time. 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

0: Wheeler and Tyler.
1: National Park had to confirm that they won't be killing the bison that did that after people were saying the bison should be put down.
2: No, you can't kill the bison for going all bison. He's a bison. That's what bisons do. They literally go bison.
1: We were also, like, we're humans. We're in their space.
2: Right.
1: Leave them alone. If you see the video, you can see that the grandpa that got flipped deserved it.
2: Well, I wouldn't say deserved it.
1: He deserved it. He was taking pictures and standing right in his way. Well, they
2: encourage you to do that at the park, but
1: yeah, but
2: I don't think he deserved it. But
1: well,
2: get
1: out of their way.
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1: National Park had to confirm that they won't be killing the bison that did that after people were saying the bison should be put down.
2: 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He's a bison. That's what bisons do. They literally go bison.
1: We were also, like, we're humans. We're in their space.
2: Right.
1: Leave them alone. If you see the video, you can see that the grandpa that got flipped deserved it.
2: Well, I wouldn't say deserved it.
1: He deserved it. He was taking pictures and standing right in his way. 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
2: Well, they encourage you to do that at the park, but
1: yeah, but
2: I don't think he deserved it. But
1: well,
2: get out
1: of their way.
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3: Hi, Anita.
2: I'm going to read you a few things here, Tyler Carr. Okay. See if you can guess what the theme is, what the underlying theme is.
3: Sure, okay.
2: 2000, Memento, 94%. Insomnia, 2002, 92%. 2008, The Dark Knight, 94%. 2017, Dunkirk, 92%. 2023, Oppenheimer, 93%.
3: Oh, Christopher Nolan?
2: That's right. And all those 92s, 93s, and 94s,
3: yeah,
2: do not compare to his Rotten Tomatoes critic score of 98% for The Odyssey.
3: Huh. Do we feel like he's deserved those scores?
2: Memento, incredible. Dark Knight, incredible. Oppenheimer, incredible. Insomnia, incredible. Dunkirk, incredible.
3: Okay. Because sometimes I'm like, I feel like, yeah.
2: He's got an average rating of 8.8 out of 10. Critics are already calling his latest vision a cinematic triumph.
3: It does look like that. That's the thing. And what they've done with the IMAX cameras for The Odyssey, if you haven't heard, apparently they've like redone IMAX cameras just for this film because it's the first film to ever film fully on IMAX.
2: Well, one of the things they had to change about it is how loud they are.
3: Yeah, they had to put like a barrier over the cameras, but then they became so wide that when they were filming scenes with just two people talking, the camera was actually in between them, so they couldn't see each other while talking, so they had to put mirrors. So when they were filming, it was like Tom Holland was looking at a mirror of the other actor because the camera was so big.
2: So weird.
3: It's so wild.
2: Now,
3: there's only 40 IMAX cinemas in the world that can actually fully play this movie.
2: We used to have one. We used to. You know what we did?
3: What?
2: We got rid of it.
3: Yeah.
2: Like a bunch of dummies. There's only two negative reviews so far, and it's because of the pacing issues that
3: it
2: has.
3: Slow?
2: Because it runs at the movie. Guess how long the movie is?
3: Oh, no. 3 hours?
2: 2 hours and 53 minutes.
3: Yeah, so 3 hours.
2: Get a better editor!
3: You know, well, if they're filming on IMAX, they're going to put as much in as possible.
2: Now, keep in mind, these are only the critics' scores.
3: Yeah,
2: the audience score has not come out yet. As far as audience scores, he is in the 90s for three of the movies. The only ones that landed in the lower than 90 is Dunkirk at 81 for audience and Insomnia at 77. But those are his lowest scores on Rotten Tomatoes.
3: See, I would have given Minions and Monsters 100%.
2: Of course you would have. This is why you're not a professional critic.

0: a pretty popular guy celebrating a birthday today, Will Ferrell.
1: Will Ferrell, which is actually just at the ESPYs last night. It's kind of funny. The host, who's from Saturday Night Live, he's like, I'm going to be the first host ever to do this entire award presentation in Spanish, but I need an interpreter. And Will Ferrell's like, I'll do it. And he came up. He doesn't speak Spanish, but
0: that's funny. That's
1: very funny.
0: How old is he?
1: Oh, he's got a new show coming out where he plays a golfer, The Hawk. He is 63.
0: He's 59.
1: Okay, sorry. A little bit older.
0: Yeah,
2: sorry, Will.
0: Wow. Today is National Fritter Day, National Cherry Day, National Dole Whip Day, National Personal Chef Day, and National Get to Know Your Customers Day.
1: If you had to choose a personal chef between Gordon Ramsay or Nick DiGiovanni, who'd you choose?
0: Well, Gordon Ramsay, because really? It would be way more entertaining.
1: I pick Nick DiGiovanni.
0: I don't even know who that is.
1: He was a protege of Gordon Ramsay's, and he is now the most subscribed to chef on YouTube. My kids love him.
0: Oh, okay.
1: He's fantastic. Well, Nick DiGiovanni.
0: Gordon Ramsay would just be entertaining.
1: Yeah, oh, yeah, sure.
0: Like, I just want to put two pieces of bread between his head and call him an idiot sandwich.
1: No, that's not gonna happen.
0: That's all I want to do.
3: Wheeler and Tyler on Energy 106.

0: 40.
1: We actually have a big discussion coming up on the Loud Line.
2: Mm-hmm.
1: But first, we'll kick it off with Martha.
3: Good morning. And I hope everybody is kind of feeling at least a little bit of relief from all that hot weather we've had. I forgot to give a shout out to the girls I went golfing with on Friday. Karana and Adriana.
2: Hey.
3: I had a great game. Carla apparently follows Dave all over the place. She says she doesn't really like this music that plays on 106. I finally got a chance to meet her, and she found out about me on the radio. So big shout out to Carla and Anna and Adriana, who had we had a golf game over at Netley Creek.
1: Nice. That's awesome. Glad you had a good time.
2: Great course.
1: Yesterday on the show, we had a discussion about e-bikes in the city and how there really isn't many rules or regulations on them yet.
2: Mm.
1: And kind of asked your opinion on how you're feeling about e-bikes, e-scooters, one-wheels, electric whatevers on the roads, sidewalks.
4: I saw two kids, and I'm being generous, that they were maybe 12, riding e-bikes super fast on Pembina Highway with no helmet.
2: Mm.
4: As far as I'm concerned, that's like child neglect. No one without a license, even if I'm okay with a beginner license.

0: because you guys are talking about e-bikes and bicycles and blah, blah, blah. So I have a story. I think e-bikes should be limited to, like, an age restriction, plus they should also mandatory helmets. Because one day I was coming home from work, I was coming around a bend, and on that bend in the road, there was a parking lot, and there was two kids on a scooter, maybe 12 and 9. They were going so fast across the parking lot, I thought he was going to come bolt out onto the road. No, he couldn't even stop. He was trying to stop. His bike was jolting because he was going so fast. He's lucky that I saw him, because I would have smoked those kids if I didn't see them coming through that parking lot, and he bolted right in front of me without even... It was very dangerous, and they are very lucky. But I see it all the time. People riding those things with no helmets on the road.
1: Yeah.
0: You know, it's not safe. So I think there should be mandatory helmets, just like you have to wear helmets when you're riding a bike. And also, bikes on the sidewalk, I'm okay with it as long as they don't run over people on the sidewalk. Like, go around. You're technically supposed to be on the road, but go around people. Don't go through people. Like, the road is for vehicles and bicycles. So, but e-bikes, I am not crazy about them. I think they're super dangerous. That's my opinion and my experience. Hope you guys have a great rest of your week. You know I love you, and long time no talk. Have a good day.
1: Thanks, bye. Crystal.
2: I'm curious to see, because it'll happen, the winter version.
1: The winter version.
2: Yeah, I bet.
1: With, like, giant snow tires?
2: Electric, yeah. Someone will make something.
1: Isn't that just a snowmobile?
2: But it's electric. but electric.
1: Oh, yeah, snowmobiles are gas.
2: Right.
1: It'll be an electric snowmobile.
2: Just saying, someone's going to do it.
1: I don't know how I feel about that.
2: Someone's going to do it.
1: Yesterday biking, by the way, we've now added a horn on our bike. Not like a... The bell didn't work.
2: The bell wasn't enough?
1: No, it's like a clown horn.
2: Oh, no.
1: Honk, honk, honk. Yeah.
2: Nice.
1: It's for safety.
2: Oh, sure. And comedy.
3: Yeah. Get the most music. 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

0: Can we play pretend for a second?
1: Always.
0: So, can you be my travel agent?
1: Okay.
0: Just pretend travel agent.
1: All right.
0: Even if you're listening right now and you maybe have some ideas, you could also be my travel agent at 204-452-1061.
1: Mm-hmm.
0: So my fiance Mitch and I, we have some time off in August.
1: Mm-hmm.
0: And we're thinking 2 to 4 days. Just going to give you some background before you decide. 2 to 4 days of a trip somewhere in Manitoba. Where do we go?
1: Oak Bluff.
0: Oak Bluff.
1: Yeah.
0: What's an Oak Bluff?
1: You can set up a lawn chair and watch them work on the new overpass that's going there. Yeah.
0: You're not playing pretend very well.
1: That is pretend. This isn't wrong answers only?
0: No, okay. No. 2 to 4 days somewhere in Manitoba.
1: Gimli's always fun.
0: That's, yeah.
1: I love Gimli.
0: Me too.
1: Falcon Lake.
0: Okay.
1: Go stay at Hotel Falcon Lake.
0: We thought of that. Maybe even do a round of golf.
1: At Falcon Lake, you would love that golf course. It's beautiful.
0: We thought of Hekla.
1: Yeah, yeah. At Gimli, yeah.
0: Yeah, is that?
1: Well, Grindstone Provincial Park is okay. Like at Gimli, yeah.
0: Okay, okay. The other one was Clear Lake, obviously.
1: Okay, hang on. Clear Lake?
0: Mm-hmm.
1: I am so embarrassed to tell you this. I've never been.
0: See, me neither. I stayed.
1: But you grew up next to
0: I
1: it.
0: I know.
1: Like, you right there.
0: I can't say that. We stayed one night when we came back from Assisippi to go from Winnipeg. And it was one night, but it was in the dead of winter.
1: Wait.
0: I never stayed there in the summer.
1: Where's that jailhouse that you went to? That's like right up the road.
0: Yeah, like 40 minutes away.
1: Oh.
0: And I haven't even stayed. Yeah, like Swan River's only 2 and a bit hours away from Clear Lake.
1: The golf course there, this breaks my heart.
0: Is it beautiful?
1: It is one of the most beautiful golf courses in the province. And I keep hearing about that. I would love to go play it. They have a spa there, like a world-renowned spa.
0: Elkhorn brand. Just opened up. Here's the thing.
1: Forget Mitch, take me. I'll take time to Mitch, and Mitch and Candace can come in and do the show.
0: That would be hilarious.
1: It would be.
0: No, that would be, we would, yeah.
1: Here's we need a retreat, a morning show retreat.
0: It's not that I don't want to go to Clear Lake, but it's just like, I don't know. I feel like I want to spend more than 2 to 4 days there. Like, I almost want to go for a week.
1: No. Go. Just go. Go.
0: Go?
1: Go.
0: Have we decided?
1: Yes. Go. If you haven't been, go on behalf of both of us. And if someone says, you ever been to Clear Lake? I'll say, no, but Tyler has. I can live vicariously through you.
0: You know, Mitch's sister.
1: And get me a deal while you're there.
0: Her and her husband, they just went and spent the time at the spa, and they did the golf course, and they were raving about it. And I'm just hearing so many people say that Clear Lake is the vibe, but I'm like, but I don't want to just do it because is there other options, or is Clear Lake the clear option?
1: No pun intended.
0: Seriously. Like, so many people are telling us to go that it almost seems like it's not true. Like, it's like, oh, that's the most obvious answer. Let's go somewhere else. Let's be hipsters about it.
1: Look, I have very little excuse not to have gone at this point in my life. I've been here almost 24 years, but you have even less of one because you grew up in that area.
0: I know.
1: That was like your backyard.
0: But it's like if you live in Calgary, you don't go to the mountains every day.
1: Yes, you do. I used to go to Banff every weekend.
0: You take advantage of it when you move away because you're like, oh, I want to go back. Now I'm thinking about it.
1: I used to ride Fortress every other weekend.
0: Okay, we're getting the Finn McCool's text line is blowing up right now. Amber says Clear Lake is like an amazing summertime resort. Beautiful, fun, awesome, and the golf course is amazing. They have e-bike rentals and a trail along the water. Okay.
1: Yeah, you gotta go.
0: Okay.
1: Yeah, you gotta go.
0: Okay. We're getting one from Trevor saying Grand Beach, White Shell, if you want to go camping, Rubber Ducky Resort.
1: Oh, that's up.
0: Is that a real name?
1: Isn't that up by Warren?
0: Is that a real name?
1: I'm pretty sure that's up by Warren.
0: It is. 210 campsites.
1: Is it by Warren?
0: It's Warren.
1: Yeah.
0: Rubber Ducky Resort?
1: Yeah, yeah. It's right beside Whispering Winds.
0: So that's an amazing name.
1: And you can go golfing.
0: Yeah. Otter Falls is really nice. If you like camping, Spruce Woods Campground. St. Rose de Lac.
1: Oh, yeah. Beautiful area.
0: Boisavane?
1: Yep. Well, St. Rose de Lac, again, is not too far from where you're from.
0: What's a Boisavane?
1: Boisavane is also up in your neck of the woods.
0: Oh, yeah, yeah. Okay. These are all great suggestions. Thank you. Chelsea Resort in Petersfield?
1: Okay, keep the text.
0: What is going on?
1: Keep the text messages rolling in. We got to take a quick break.
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1: with Wheeler and Tyler.
0: What's trending, Tyler?
2: WestJet flight attendants have overwhelmingly approved another strike if an ongoing contract negotiation doesn't get figured out over unpaid pre-flight hours or low wages. The union is now warning that there will be a walkout that will disrupt your summer travel starting August 2nd.
3: I vote for a strike every time I step up with my ball going bowling. I vote for 10.
2: And this would be in Winnipeg, yes. The currency used in Fortnite, V-Bucks, fun fact, is now worth more than Argentina's official currency.
3: Wow. Well, we'll see. We'll see after the Saturday's final.
2: And St. Anne's Hospital in southeastern Manitoba, it's closed right now, and it's actually expected to remain shut down until later next week because their air conditioning has completely failed.
3: Oh.
2: So, yeah, nobody wants to go to a hospital with no air conditioning, but yeah, it's going to make a backlog. 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

0: me.
1: Get I'm not trying to downplay this at all. Okay?
2: Okay.
1: Forest fires are a serious thing.
2: Oh yeah.
1: But if you were outside yesterday and you taste it. It was tick.
2: Yeah, it was PTSD from last year.
1: Totally. Yeah. But it's not our province, it's Northern Ontario now.
2: Yeah. It's everywhere in Canada.
1: It's blowing all the way down into New York and Toronto and just awful.
2: Yeah.
1: So we know where the fires are coming from. But where's that smoke coming from?
2: You want to do wrong answers?
1: Wrong answers only.
2: Someone's joint. Someone.
1: Snoop Dogg. Snoop's in the area.
2: Yeah, someone's.
1: Snoop's been spotted.
2: Someone's joint is just a little too intense.
1: 204-452-1061 on the Finn McCool's text line. Where's that smoke coming from? We'll reveal your answers coming up at the bottom of the hour. Best time ever. Hands down, 6:30. Get your responses in now. Where's that smoke coming from? Wrong answers only.
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0: Energy 106, all the hits. My name is Dave Wheeler. That is Tyler Carr. Early morning crew, never say we don't take care of you. Here you go. Your choice of tickets. You either have your option of Lakeside Live next weekend, Kenora.
1: Yep.
0: Or last minute tickets. Not just last minute tickets, last minute VIP passes.
1: To Super Spike tonight.
0: 204
1: and tomorrow.
0: And tomorrow. All
1: weekend. Yeah, it's a whole weekend pass.
0: 204-452-1061 on the Finn McCool's text line. Tyler and I are going to continue on as we have all week been playing Act a Fool.
1: Yeah.
0: Where we act out a scene from a movie, and we're going to throw an extra wrench into the spokes by acting out the part in a different part.
1: So wait, you want people to text or call?
0: Call.
1: Okay.
0: First person to correctly identify, or you can have them text if you want,
1: no.
0: And then whoever correctly identifies it,
1: sure.
0: We can draw.
1: Let's
0: you
1: do, that.
0: Do that.
1: Yep.
0: Okay.
1: Let's do that. It makes it easier this morning.
0: Okay.
1: Yep. So if you know the movie.
0: Well, and then since we're texting then, I will give a hint.
1: Oh, okay.
0: Since there is a pretty big movie opening up this weekend, we're going back in time with one of the stars.
1: Going back in time with one of the stars. Okay, so take your guess on the Finn McCool's text line at 204-452-1061, and then all right answers will go in a draw, and we'll pick one person?
0: Yes.
1: Okay.
0: I am going to do my part in the role of Keanu Reeves.
1: Oh, that's a good one. I'm going to go with, I thought of one before, but let's go with, who do I want to be today?
0: Tell you what, in honor of Tyler.
1: It's too early, man.
0: In honor of Tyler Perry's new movie, Stop That Train, why don't you do your impression of Madea?
1: Who's that?
0: Never mind.
1: Who is Tyler Perry?
0: Do you do whoever you want to do that?
1: I don't know who Tyler Perry
0: yes,
1: is.
0: Yes, you do, but that's okay.
1: I don't. I'll just do a really, can I just make up my own character?
0: Sure.
1: Okay, I'll do a really tired radio host.
0: Easy.
1: Yeah.
0: And action.
1: I want you to come with me.
2: I can't.
1: Why? Why can't you?
2: Because I live here. I have my life here. I have things I have to do.
1: What do you have to do? You're just hiding out. You're terrified.
2: I'm not terrified.
1: Yes, you are. You're completely terrified. Every time someone gets close to you or every time someone actually loves you, you pack up and you run.
2: Don't tell me about my life. You don't know anything about it.
1: And scene.
0: What movie? What dat? 204-452-1061. All correct answers will be put into a draw, and then we will contact you off the air, and we'll let you decide what tickets you want.
1: It's your choice.
0: Yep.
1: Yep.
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3: 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Traffic.
10: We do have work continuing southbound on Kennedy, some lane closures between Portage and York. Northbound on Sherbrooke, there's work continuing Broadway to Ellis. Jumpstart is building soccer pitches across Canada so more kids have places to play. Learn more at jumpstart.canadiantire.ca. That's traffic and Energy 106. I'm Aaron Mitchell.
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0: Tearaway Day calendar. It's an annual Christmas gift courtesy of Mama Car up in Swan River, Manitoba for Friday, July 17th, 2026. There's no reason to tailgate me when I'm doing 50 in a 35. And those flashing lights on top of your car look ridiculous.
1: Wow.
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0: Speaking of which, I saw someone get pulled over yesterday by a ghost car. Oh. Drives me crazy.
1: What, people that get pulled over?
0: No, people that get pulled over by ghost cars.
1: Oh, you don't like the ghost cars.
0: I don't like ghost cars. Mm-hmm. I don't like ghost cars.
1: Okay.
0: They're supposed to be visible. They're supposed to be here. They're supposed to be helpful, not like,
4: sneaky. Got you, evil doer. More money in my bank account. And then run and squirrel this away.
0: Sponsored by Vernos Auto Body at the top of the waterfront. Take it to the family that treats you like family. 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Well, City Council has approved a pretty expensive walkway.
1: Okay.
0: You know, our skywalk. And listen, I will give full credit to the people back in the 70s that said, look, it gets cold here. We're going to need people to be able to walk downtown and be safe. And so they built a network, skywalk network, which is brilliant. And the new building, the Sutton Place Hotel that they're building, kind of across from the convention center.
1: Okay.
0: You know where Lake of the Woods Brewing is?
1: Yeah.
0: Like right across there.
1: Oh, that's been taking forever.
0: Yeah, but it's finally going to get done. And okay. They've approved that that's going to, the skywalk's going to connect there.
1: Oh, it should have.
0: And it's going to cost about, well, what would you put as a price tag?
1: Just to connect the skywalk?
0: Yeah.
1: $5 million?
0: Ooh, it's a little less than that. $3 million.
1: Okay, I just shoot for the stars these days.
0: They might as well, yeah. City Council voted unanimously to contribute $2 million.
1: Oh, wow.
0: And $1 million worth of future tax revenue from the hotel towards a $6 million skywalk over St. Mary, west of Carleton. The skywalk will connect to the convention center with the long-delayed hotel project, which dates back to the city's expansion in 2012.
1: So, okay, yeah.
0: Yeah, it has been a minute.
1: Thank you. Thank you for validating that, because I'm like, I feel like that's been going on forever.
0: Yeah, it has been. But I think COVID really slowed that down.
1: Yeah, well.
0: Didn't help.
1: Also, the skywalk just needs to be, it needs to go to everywhere as much as it can. Because it is true. When it gets cold, and if you want people downtown, the only way people are going to stay downtown is if we don't have to walk around everywhere.
0: Right.
1: Sorry. Now that Portage and Main is open, this is kind of,
0: The report.
1: It makes sense.
0: The 4.5-star hotel says that the hotel will generate about $3 million of new provincial tax revenue every year and $17 million of provincial tax revenue during construction.
1: Wow.
0: Yeah. The hotel is going to generate $340,000 of new property tax revenue and $500,000 of accommodation tax revenue every year.
1: Yeah, so, but when is it actually going to be open then?
0: It says here that will be completed in 2028.
1: Oh my God.
0: But they declined to say when it will actually open.
1: Okay.
0: Yeah.
1: So still, it's like the Batman Part 2. That's how I feel now with this hotel.
0: Ooh, that's a good bet. I wonder if we can bet that somewhere. What will we see first? The Sutton Place open or the Batman 2?
1: Yeah, well, I honestly wouldn't even be able to make a guess at this point.
3: All the hits with Wheeler and Tyler on

0: wrap it up. Our wrong answers only on the Finn McCool's text line.
1: Before we do that, Goodwill Hunting was the right answer.
0: Yeah.
1: To our movie, and the winner is Maggie.
0: What did Maggie choose?
1: Lakeside Live.
0: Nice.
1: Yeah, good pick.
0: Which means we have tickets for Super Spike. VIP tickets for Super Spike this weekend coming up next hour.
1: Yep.
0: We'll do it after music news you can use. Now we're wrapping up our wrong answers only. Finn McCool's text line, 204-452-1061. You can still get your submission in to the question, where's all that smoke coming from? Chew on it. Then. Is that applewood? What is that?
1: Susan says all the smoke is coming from Hell's Kitchen.
0: Yep.
1: Jen says the smoke is coming from me.
0: Jen, you quit.
1: No, she farted.
0: Oh.
1: Yeah. The smoke is coming from the AI data centers in USA and Ontario. With Elon creating a droid army, the Clone Wars are about to begin. We said wrong answer. Wrong answer only. The smoke is coming from the rave party down the street. They are day 4 and there's no sign of them slowing down.
0: What else?
1: Comes from China, and then they go on to say actually a better one. The smoke comes from the politicians thinking how to fix potholes.
0: Oh my goodness.
1: And then the smoke is coming from Dave Wheeler.
0: I'll bring the smoke, yo.
1: I don't know if that's another farting joke or a joke about you smoking.
0: I'll bring the smoke.
1: The smoke is coming from Tyler's friend Glenn the Robot Burning. That sounds like a great answer to me.
0: Someone's soldering.
1: Yeah. Then we'll finish on Roberts. The smoke is coming from Trump's ass.
0: Okay. There you go. Figured it out. By the way, our prayers do go out to everyone up in Northern Ontario, where the majority of the fires are coming from and a lot of people being displaced. Same kind of story we saw last year with
1: our
0: northern communities here. Like, we go from fires to flooding, just ugh.
1: Seems like more fires lately.
0: Beat down. Like, well, I mean, that's a combination of things, but anywho, our prayers go out to all those being displaced as the smoke is going all the way down. They're actually calling for the bronze medal game to be canceled tomorrow in New Jersey because the smoke is so thick.
1: Yeah, I wouldn't be surprised.
0: Crazy.
1: We just got this sent to us. This is on CTV. More than 850 active wildfires are currently burning in Canada.
0: Wow.
1: 850?
0: Huh.
1: What?
0: It's a lot.
1: That makes me uncomfortable.
0: That's thousands of...
1: I didn't realize it was that bad.
0: That's thousands of hectares of trees being burned.
1: There's 180 active wildland fires in Ontario, and 63 of those are classified as out of control.
0: Wow. Once again...
1: Oh my God.
0: If you're saying some prayers this morning, keep those firefighters and those communities in your prayers. Please and thank you. Music news you can use coming up, and then brand new trailer that Tyler's rather excited about. Features people from one of his favorite TV shows.
1: I'm going to review the movie.
0: Oh?
1: Yeah. Oh, yeah.
0: Coming up next.
1: Oh, yeah.
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4: For July 17th, 2026. Post Malone, Tom Cruise, Jennifer Hudson, and more will perform at the closing ceremonies for the World Cup. The World Cup will end on Sunday, where Spain will go up against Argentina at the New York, New Jersey Stadium, where there will be a 90-minute closing ceremony before the kickoff. Performances on the night will come from Jennifer Hudson, Post Malone, Nicole Scherzinger, Robbie Williams, and Italian singer Laura Pausini. There will also be appearances from iShow Speed as well as Tom Cruise. The halftime show will feature performances from Justin Bieber, Madonna, Shakira, and BTS. I got that summertime. Lana Del Rey has announced an untitled companion album to accompany her long-awaited record, Stove. Lana herself said that the record was compiled by as many people as she could find and a commentary of sorts on everything that has been going on. She continued the Instagram post to say that Stove was a classic album, adding that the record was so lovely and intact as it was intended to be. She called both albums two of her most beautiful pieces of work. Elsewhere, Lana Del Rey shared the theme for the James Bond video game, First Light.

0: And Ariana Grande has dropped a video to social media of her doing impressions of characters from the Harry Potter world.
1: Dobby wants to know where his blur butter is, Master. Dobby has been presented with the blur butter. He is a free elf. Dobby is free.
2: Turn to page. Where is the blur butter?
1: Where's my blur butter? I killed Sirius Black!
0: Grande dropped the video on Instagram as part of a promotion for her makeup and beauty line, REM Beauty. That's music news you can use for July 17th, 2026. I'm Dave Wheeler.

0: Energy 106, all the hits. My name is Dave Wheeler. His name is Tyler Carr. I am a 46-year-old father of two. Tyler Carr is a 32-year-old
1: father of two.
0: Father of Pixel and Nikita and engaged to be. I bring that up because my eldest son and I are planning on seeing The Odyssey because he's taking off for camp for a month. And he's leaving next week, so
1: we're gonna have to, that must feel weird.
0: Super weird. We're gonna have to wait on seeing Spider-Man. I'm gonna have to wait until the end of August to see Spider-Man.
1: That's okay though.
0: But I think we're gonna try and check out The Odyssey this weekend, which I'm a little nervous about. Man, there has been so much controversy leading up to this.
1: Yeah.
0: And then part of me is kind of thinking, you know what? Why don't we skip that and just go see Stop That Train?
1: Yeah. Well, I mean, you could go watch Stop That Train. This is the new RuPaul movie. But here's the thing. You wouldn't be able to go see it in theaters because it was in theaters for, I think, less than 2 weeks.
0: So it had a, what they call a limited run.
1: Very limited run of this.
2: The brakes!
3: You're on a runaway train?
4: Tell it to us straight.
3: There's a 0.1% chance of survival?
4: Tell it to us gay.
3: Oh, I load my Subaru with tools. I pay my ex Deb some vegan jerky to help me. We fix that train in like 20 minutes.
4: Boy gay.
3: Girl.
0: I'm so confused already.
1: It is. Okay, so I want to do a bit of a deep dive here. So let's start with the fact that there is a RuPaul movie out. And RuPaul always said if they ever wanted to make a movie, it had to be so stupid. And they've said that since day one in interviews. I'm going to make a movie. It's going to be so stupid and it's going to be funny. And that is exactly what this is. Now, it did not do well at the box office. This movie cost $20 million to make.
0: Okay.
1: And they didn't promote it overly that much.
0: No, because it's the first time I'm hearing of it.
1: Thank you. All of our friend group who watch every season of Drag Race, we didn't even know it went to theaters.
0: Well, that's the place where you promote it.
1: That's how you're, literally, I think they did a little bit on Drag Race, but there wasn't a season while it was in theaters. Like, what a missed opportunity. It made less than $4 million in the box office.
0: Oops.
1: So I think they pulled it. They put it straight to streaming. It's on Prime Video. So Mitch and I were like, well, let's watch it. So we watched it. It is actually pretty funny. It's pretty funny, man. Like, that clip right there is pretty much exactly what the whole movie's like. It's just very comedy, very stupid, very silly.
0: Give me the synopsis.
1: They are on the Glamazonian train going into the crazy storm that has tornadoes, and they can't stop that train. And they're hoity-toity hostesses that are trying to keep people calm on the train as they go through this storm.
0: And I'm assuming everyone's a drag queen.
1: Mostly everybody is a drag queen. They have some pretty crazy cameos. I think my favorite one was the actress who played Daphne in the live-action Scooby-Doo from back in the day.
0: Okay.
1: She's in it. Love that.
0: Isn't Raven Simone in this one?
1: She is, yeah.
0: And Joe McHale's in this one?
1: Yeah, and RuPaul is president of the United States.
0: Of course.
1: And
0: as she would be.
1: Has PTSD from past train trips.
0: How long is it?
1: It's less than 90 minutes.
0: Perfect.
1: Honestly.
0: You sold me.
1: It was pretty funny. And it didn't go too long where I was like, I'm over it. Like, the CGI is pretty stupid. Like, you can tell they were like trying to make this a
0: As long as
1: comedy.
0: You don't take yourself too seriously.
1: That's exactly what this was. So if you need something to watch this weekend that's on Prime, I would recommend it. Well, I really would. If you're of age, take a gummy.
0: Well, you saw a movie about a harrowing trip, and I may do the same. One's on a train, one's on a boat.
1: Yeah, I don't know if they filmed Stop That Train with an IMAX camera, but
0: well, they both have a lot of topless men.
1: Yeah, that's true. Give it to me in gay men, girl. Like, the only person that could get away with saying stuff like that is RuPaul.
0: Right.
1: So, whatever. I would recommend it. That's what I'm saying.
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5: 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Traffic.
11: We do have work continuing northbound on St. Mary's between Abenogi, Mikita, and Fermor. Expect that to cause a few delays. Northbound on Edmonton, that's closed. York to St. Mary. Tonight's Lotto Max jackpot is $15 million, and there's more. 15 chances to win $100,000. Play responsibly, 18 plus. That's Traffic and Energy 106. I'm Aaron Mitchell.
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2: What's up, Winnipeg?
3: Some not great news. Unfortunately, there is an investigation going on right now because a 42-year-old male on his bike was struck by a vehicle this week at the intersection of Dufferin Ave and Salter Street. Thankfully, though, he sounds like he'll be okay, but he is still in critical condition as of this morning. Winnipeg's West End biz and local businesses are now calling for an extension of the 10-day police crackdown on open drug use, reporting a noticeable drop in threats and daytime violence. So they want to extend it. An ex-PlayStation executive says the digital age of PlayStation that is not being received well will also not be cheaper. Some people are saying, well, if they're going to be digital games, they'll be cheaper.
4: Nope.
3: Just because they aren't producing physical copies doesn't mean they're cheaper, and we'll have more in Game Scoop thanks to PNP Games coming up in under 30 minutes.
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4: Your Winnipeg Blue Bombers have announced that Drew Brown will get the start in Ottawa this Sunday as the team is being patient with the recovery of Zach Collaros' neck injury. Drew Brown, who has been accused of being a pretty mellow guy, was asked if he's allowed himself to anticipate the emotions of getting his second straight start for the Bombers this Sunday.
5: Not really. I know it sounds like I'm lying, but I really do kind of like live that way. You could ask my wife. I don't necessarily think about any of the emotions that go into it. I just kind of focus on what I need to do to help us.
4: Pretty mellow dude.
3: I mean, pretty chill.
4: 6 o'clock kickoff from Lansdowne.
3: I would call him Vibey.
4: Vibey.
3: Vibey.
4: 6 o'clock kickoff from Lansdowne in Ottawa. Sunday, we'll also see the finals of the World Cup between Spain and Argentina. The bronze medal game happened Saturday between England and France. Some are calling for it to be canceled because of the smoke. On top of the halftime show on Sunday, Post Malone has been added to the lineup for the closing ceremonies, along with Jennifer Hudson, Nicole Scherzinger, and Robbie Williams. The 90-minute closing ceremony performance will also feature iShowSpeed and Tom Cruise.
3: That's not surprising.
4: The Open Championship is underway at Royal Berkshire in England, and round two is well underway. The current leader on to it, because it's live right now, I'm going to give you a live update, ladies and gentlemen. Stand by. Lucas Hiebert is at 8 under par on the day through 14 holes. He is your leader by 2 strokes. Winnipeg Sea Bears are in Calgary tonight taking on the Surge. They're back at home court Sunday night hosting the Montreal Alliance. Winnipeg Gold Eyes kick off a 3-set with the Lake County Dockhounds tonight. Blue Jays hosting the Chicago White Sox tonight in downtown Toronto. LeBron James wasn't ready to say where he's heading next in his NBA career. LeBron was asked a question by a young fan yesterday.
6: So how do I feel about free agency? Obviously, it's a big decision. This is the third time in my career that I've been a free agent. And wherever I land, I hope that you support me and I can continue to inspire you, all right?
4: The 41-year-old LeBron James will
3: That's
4: be entering.
3: A cute answer.
4: Yeah, well, he didn't answer the question.
3: No.
4: But whatever.
3: Do they ever?
4: No. He'll be entering his 24th season in the league, and if and when he signs a new deal. And your Winnipeg Jets inked Cole Perfetti to a new contract and avoided arbitration, which was set to go down on Monday. Perfetti and the Jets agreed to a 5-year deal worth $30 million, with an average annual salary of $6 million per year. 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That's sports at 6:59. I'm Dave Wheeler.
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1: Two calls to get to today on the Loud Line at 204-478-8840. 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
2: Hi, we were hoping you could play Phases by Pretty Much. If not, can you play Waking Up by in Vegas by Katy Perry? Thank you.
1: I think you're looking for Mason.
3: Yeah, and by the way,
1: the Live Line.
3: Katy Perry dragged her boyfriend Justin Trudeau into a music video recently.
1: Yeah. Well, it was on social media.
3: And the content of the song, apparently, Justin Trudeau's getting backlash for because she mentions a lyric about burning churches, and then he was all about, you know, anyways.
1: Whatever.
3: It's ugly.
1: You know what? They are having the most fun. I'm not saying I agree or disagree with him or whatever they're doing, but if they have a good relationship, good for them. It seems like they're vibing, which is hard for both of them, apparently. So good. Enjoy life. Last call.
4: Good morning. Happy hot Friday. Hey, it's happened. I am a little bit embarrassed to say it happens almost once a year.
1: Okay.
4: But yesterday at Ladies League, I didn't actually make it all the way to my cart, which I have done before, but I got all the way to the edge of the green and realized I was still carrying the flag.
3: Well done.
1: I needed that.
3: Yeah.
1: That's exactly what I needed today, nice. Marlene.
3: That means you've had enough drinks.
1: Yeah, we could just end the call there. That's how good that was. Sometimes I do that without my golf club. Like, I leave my golf club at the green.
3: That's right.
1: I don't usually bring the flag.
4: So, yeah, I try to carry the flag to my cart about once a year. I had too much on my mind. I was in charge of keeping everybody's stats for the game we were playing for Golf League. So, that's my defense. Anyways, golfing's great. I got my grandkids junior golf clubs this year, and they're just loving it. So I'm excited. Can't wait to go golfing with them. I have a little bit of a sports-related joke for you. It's not golf, but something else. What do you call a paternity testing facility in Indiana?
1: What?
4: It's called Who's Your Daddy? Have a great weekend, everybody.
3: Okay, so...
1: Now, what does that mean?
3: Okay, so the...
1: I'm just laughing because Marlene said, who's your daddy?
3: So she actually said Hoosier.
1: Oh.
3: Hoosier, because the college team there, they're called the Hoosiers.
1: Thank you.
3: So who's your daddy?
1: Okay.
3: Indiana State University.
1: Okay. If you didn't get it like me, now we can all laugh together.
3: Okay. Hoosier.
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0: Super Spike is here. Finally.
1: Yeah, tonight.
0: Maple Grove Rugby Park. Fifi Dobson. Tyler Shaw. Always Dale. Groove Garden. Mm-hmm. Volleyballs.
1: Abs.
0: Nets.
1: Twisted Tees.
0: Sand.
1: Lots of sand.
0: Sunshine.
1: Sunburn.
0: Music.
1: Sunscreen.
0: Dig.
1: Shots.
0: Music.
1: Actually, I don't know. Do they do shots?
0: Shots.
1: Food.
0: We got tickets to give away. VIP. Not just tickets. VIP passes.
1: By the way, if you haven't been to the VIP section at Super Spike, let me be your VIP guide. It slaps. Just when things get to be like, you know what? Oh, that's a little too much for me. You go to the VIP section. They have loungers. They have a private bar. They have private washrooms. It's not busy. It's amazing. There's free snacks. Need I say more? And it's right beside the beach volleyball court, so you can watch the beach volleyball.
0: 204-452-1061 on the Finn McCool's text line. Or do you want to take calls? What do you want to do?
1: Let's do the text line.
0: Okay. Tyler and Carr and I are going to wrap up the week. As we've been playing all week, we're going to play Act a Fool. This is where we act out a scene from a movie. And if you can correctly identify the movie via the Finn McCool's text line at 204-452-1061, all correct answers will go into a draw, and then we will award you those tickets off the air. Okay, so listen carefully. Just to throw you off a little bit more, we're going to act as a different character than the said character in the script.
1: I'm going to do the
2: Mike Wazowski.
0: Oh, good one.
1: Whatever her name is. The slug?
0: I'm going to play the voice. No, hear me out. This okay, is very careful.
1: We're following.
0: The voice that I use for my wife that she hates.
1: The voice that you use for your wife that she hates.
0: Yeah, the one where I'm like,
1: So again, if you have a guess for this movie, send it via text at 204-452-1061.
0: Okay, you ready?
1: Yeah.
0: And action.
2: You think you can just squeeze me out like this after everything I did?
3: You did it to yourself. You got left behind.
2: I was the one who was there at the beginning. I provided the money. I signed the papers.
3: And that was your contribution? You gave us a checkbox, but the world moved past that checkbox about 6 months ago.
2: I stood by you when everyone else thought you were completely out of your mind.
3: You didn't stand by me. You walked with me as long as it was convenient for you, and the second it got hard, you froze.
2: You're going to regret this.
3: Maybe, but right now, I'm the one moving forward.
1: And scene.
2: Mike Wazowski, you forgot your papers.
0: That one may need a hint.
1: Yeah, let's throw out a hint.
0: It is getting a long, long, long anticipated sequel soon.
1: Okay. All correct answers at 204-452-1061 will go in a draw for VIP passes to Super Spike today, tomorrow.
0: Get your guesses in now. 204-452-1061.
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0: Energy 106, all the hits. My name is Dave Wheeler. That is Tyler Carr. Game Scoop coming up here after music news. You can use actually a really cool clip of Ariana Grande, who is quite, we all know she's talented with her voice as far as singing, very powerful voice, but apparently she can manipulate it to do some pretty good impressions too.
1: She's very, very talented.
0: Yeah, indeed.
1: Also a congrats going out to Ryan, who correctly guessed The Social Network.
0: Yeah.
1: And is going to Super Spike today and tomorrow, VIP edition.
0: That was the movie that we acted out just a few moments ago. In Act a Fool.
1: Mm-hmm. And then what was the first movie again from this morning?
0: Good Will Hunting.
1: Thank you.
0: In honor of
1: right.
0: Matt Damon.
2: Mm-hmm.
0: The Odyssey being released today.
1: It's a busy weekend in the city. We got Super Spike, the Great Outdoors Comedy Festival.
0: Yeah, I'm going to that on Sunday. My good buddy of mine, actually, Lars Kallio, is performing on Sunday.
1: Cool.
0: And that's where my wife and I are going to go check him out.
1: Icon's happening this weekend.
0: Say that again.
1: Icon?
0: Acon.
1: Because
0: it's Anime Con.
1: Okay.
0: So Macy's been running this contest where people have been doing cosplay and whatnot. So you're gonna, if you see a bunch of people walking downtown like they just walked out of an anime cartoon, that's why.
1: Yep. It's just busy. It's summer. Mm-hmm. It's summertime. That's what happens. And today, there's a new Osmo Shawarma place opening up in the city.
0: I like me some shawarma.
1: Get this. The first 100 customers today, you get free chicken or falafel on the rocks, which is rice. First 100 customers, no charge.
0: Come on.
1: And this is their new location on Pemina Highway, just south of the U of M, specifically 1589 Pemina Highway. We're going to be live on location starting at 10 a.m.
0: Oh, heck yeah.
1: 100 people. First 100 people getting free meals today.
0: Oh, heck yeah.
1: Yeah, because sometimes, you know what, like when grand openings are happening, they're like, oh, 50% off. And which is great.
0: How's free?
1: Free. 100 people, man. That's how you open a new business.
0: Well, you know what? It's not dumb. I've known a handful of business owners, specifically restaurants, over my tenure here in the city, and they all say, I would spend upwards of $10 to get just to get you into my building because I believe so much in my food. I believe that you will love my food so much that I'm willing to give you upwards to $10 of free product because I know you'll be back and you will spend that back tenfold.
1: That's the best ego to have.
0: Yeah.
1: That's when you know you have something. They're also going to be open until 2 a.m.
0: Oh,
1: yeah. This
0: wow.
1: new Osmo Shawarma down Pemina. Like if you're hungry at 1 a.m. midnight coming back from the Palomino Club, why not?
0: Well, not only that, but they know what crowd they're hitting.
1: Mm-hmm.
0: The university crowd.
1: Yep.
0: Up late.
1: Studying.
0: That's smart.
1: Yeah. They do authentic Mediterranean stuff, obviously with shawarma, but they also do platters, wraps. They have lamb, beef, chicken, and they're very popular falafel. So, like, but again, first 100 customers getting that for free today. We're going to be there at 10 a.m., 1589 Pemina Highway, just south of the U of M. I don't know. I asked him, I was like, do I count? Like, do I take... because I'm going to be there at 10 a.m. Am I the first of 100? And they were like, no, we'll still give 100 people after that. So, yeah.
0: What about me?
1: Sure.
0: What if I show up? Am I one?
1: You're minus 10.
0: Okay. Damn it. I don't know what that means, but I don't like it.
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5: For July 17th, 2026. Post Malone, Tom Cruise, Jennifer Hudson, and more will perform at the closing ceremonies for the World Cup. The World Cup will end on Sunday, where Spain will go up against Argentina at the New York, New Jersey Stadium, where there will be a 90-minute closing ceremony before the kickoff. Performances on the night will come from Jennifer Hudson, Post Malone, Nicole Scherzinger, Robbie Williams, and Italian singer Laura Pausini. There will also be appearances from iShow Speed as well as Tom Cruise. The halftime show will feature performances from Justin Bieber, Madonna, Shakira, and BTS. I got that summertime. Lana Del Rey has announced an untitled companion album to accompany her long-awaited record, Stove. Lana herself said that the record was compiled by as many people as she could find and a commentary of sorts on everything that has been going on. She continued the Instagram post to say that Stove was a classic album, adding that the record was so lovely and intact as it was intended to be. She called both albums two of her most beautiful pieces of work. Elsewhere, Lana Del Rey shared the theme for the James Bond video game, First Light. And Ariana Grande has dropped a video to social media of her doing impressions of characters from the Harry Potter world.
6: Dobby wants to know where his blur butter is, Master. Dobby has been presented with the blur butter. He is a free elf. Dobby is free.
7: Turn to page. Where is the blur butter?
6: Where's my blur butter? I killed Sirius Black.
5: Grande dropped the video on Instagram as part of a promotion for her makeup and beauty line, REM Beauty. That's music news you can use for July 17th, 2026. I'm Dave Wheeler.
1: All the hits
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0: too good, man.
1: Oh, yeah. She's insane.
0: You just missed the clip. Ariana Grande was doing some impressions of the Harry Potter. And that was just a small snippet of the video is probably about 2 minutes long. She does Hermione.
1: Yep.
0: She does Ron Weasley. She does Sirius Black. She even does the girl that... Oh, you're not a fan of the movies. I forgot.
1: What?
0: Well, one of the girls in the movie, she's a ghost and she's usually in the bathroom. And,
1: yeah. Oh, okay.
0: Yeah.
1: No, but honestly, like I've seen her do impressions of other artists like Cher and Dolly.
0: Celine Dion.
1: She's so talented, man.
0: Yeah, she's unbelievable. My name's Dave Wheeler. His name is Tyler Carr. This is Energy 106, and Energy is celebrating its 15th birthday of being a radio station. And to celebrate, we're giving you a chance to win $15,000 cash at the end of summer. In order to get into that grand prize draw, a couple things need to happen. Number one, listen to the top of every hour. You're going to hear a keyword. Text that keyword back to us at 204-452-1061. You'll get a response saying, good job, you know how to spell. And
1: sometimes.
0: Then your name goes into a draw. And the very next day, except for today, so what happened Monday. Monday, we're going to make a phone call just after 8 a.m. If you pick up your phone and say, happy 15th birthday, Energy 106, then you're in for the grand prize draw of yep. $15,000 cash.
1: Yeah.
0: We are making a phone call just after 8 a.m. this morning, based on everyone who qualified over 12 hours yesterday. So you can qualify as many times as you want.
1: Yep.
0: Every time you hear a keyword, text it in. More you listen, more incentive to yep. get qualified.
1: We had a meeting yesterday, and just the amount of people that are texting in has like...
0: thousands.
1: Tripled since we started this contest. Like, people want the $15,000.
0: Thousands of people per day.
1: Which is exciting.
0: Mm-hmm.
1: Which is super exciting. It's $15,000, man.
0: That's not a...
1: tax-free money that you can put towards whatever the heck you want.
0: That's not a small chunk of change.
1: No. Absolutely not. You could go see Ariana Grande.
0: And you're welcome, because that's the actual amount that Tyler and I missed out on our bonuses this year. So now we know where they're going.
1: Yeah, they just took it from us and gave it to you. How nice.
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1: It's Game Scoop time. Hi, Lee. PMP Games has three locations here in the city of Winnipeg, or you can check them out online at pmpgamesonline.com. Of course, we will do a little check-in first on their massive viral petition going around right now. Believe it or not, CBC just covered their petition about time. There are more than 320,000 signatures on PMP Games' petition to tell Sony and PlayStation to keep physical discs. If you've missed it, Sony announced that they're going to stop producing physical copies of new games for PlayStation consoles starting in January of 2028. And PNP Games said, hell no, and they made a petition, and it's sitting at over 320,000 signatures now.
0: Okay, here's the thing, and I believe me when I tell you, I'm not the pessimist on this one, but I'm just the realist on this one. I think it's fantastic that we're doing this. If you haven't signed the petition yet, like Tyler and I have, please go do so.
1: Yep.
0: It's on their website, PNP Games, and... the reason why it's important is because when people check receipts down the road, you can say like, no.
1: We told you.
0: We stood up when it was time to stand up.
1: Right.
0: Here's the unfortunate part. I think that Sony and Xbox are going to go, that's great, you guys. We really appreciate you speaking up. Little pat on the head, and then they're going to move along with their plans anyways. But here's the most frustrating part. They've said, well, we decided to go away from digital copies because it's an expense that we don't need. And everyone thought, oh, all right, then the price of your game's going to come down. Oh, no.
1: No.
0: You're still paying full top dollar for that.
1: Yeah, so an ex-PlayStation executive says the digital age of PlayStation will not be cheaper because they aren't producing physical copies. So this is why it's important to sign this petition, because at the end of the day, vote with your wallet. If this is something that
0: Bingo.
1: You do not want to stand for... then you just can't buy those games. Otherwise, they're going to win. He actually went on to say that this move is to maximize revenue only for Sony and PlayStation. Xbox hasn't outright said that they want to do full digital yet, but that was obviously hinted at. Nintendo's actually being celebrated online right now because they've made a move that makes their digital copies anywhere between $10 to $15 cheaper than a physical copy, and they've said they have no plans to remove physical copies off the shelves. So
0: here's the other part, too, that I'm sure they've had conversations behind closed doors, but very similar to the whole conversation that we had about if you, even though you buy something, doesn't mean you own it.
1: Oh, yeah.
0: Right? So if that's the case, then... pirating something isn't stealing.
1: So
0: you know, it's the same kind of argument. So I think what they're going to run into the same problem that the movie industry has been dealing with now since streaming came out with the whole with the Pirate Bay.
1: Yeah,
0: I think we're going to see a very similar platform set up where you're going to be able to pirate video games.
1: Get this. This is just to validate everything. There's a gamer going viral. His name is Joshua. He's 25 years old. He had his Microsoft account permanently deleted by Microsoft, but it was actually because it was compromised by hackers. Not because he was hacking. Hackers compromised his account, and Microsoft said, ooh, you're hacking, we're going to delete it. Well, despite knowing this, Microsoft also chose to erase the account and all of his games and everything inside of it. He lost thousands of dollars on digital games and irreplaceable personal files, including some of his son's baby pictures, because it was his entire Microsoft account. Now, get this. Microsoft originally said, you can rebuy your games. You can go and rebuy them all. You can start fresh. We're not going to help you. So this is exactly what we're talking about with this petition. They can just choose at any point to say goodbye and just take your account away, and you don't own anything anymore. Whereas if those were physical copies, he would have been able to buy a new Xbox and just throw them in.
0: Is Klaus Schwab running Xbox and PlayStation?
1: Who's that?
0: You will own nothing, and you will be happy.
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0: Yeah, right.
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6: There is work continuing. Lagimodier and Grassy. Expect a few northbound and southbound delays. Northbound Sherbrooke, things slowing down with that work continuing. Broadway to Ellis. 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
1: With Wheeler and Tyler.
0: Did you catch the latest drama? Here's Tyler with the details.
2: Well, before we get into the drama, Wheels, where's the Spence neighborhood in the city?
3: Spence is, if you're heading up Sherbrooke, it's kind of down your right-hand side north of Portage all the way to where the hospital is.
2: Oh, okay. Well, the drama is there were nearly two dozen parked cars that had their windows and windshields all completely smashed. Winnipeg police.
3: Yep, that checks out.
2: Winnipeg police have said that they did arrest the 30-year-old man for doing it, and he used a chain. Just went around whipping a chain at all these windows and windshields, two dozen parked cars.
3: You know what? All those chain mails, if you don't forward this on to eight people, bad luck will happen. There's your evidence.
2: There's the chain. There's a family in San Diego that is going viral because they booked an Airbnb and they walked inside the Airbnb and they saw a photo of them framed on the wall from 10 years ago. The family said none of them knew that this photo was even taken and they don't know how this photo was taken of them.
3: Was it AI?
2: No, it's them.
3: Yeah, but is there any chance that the Airbnb owner
2: took a photo
3: of their profile?
2: It was them on a vacation from 10 years ago.
3: And was it put there purposely to be like, hey?
2: I don't know.
3: Oh,
2: it's weird. They've never even seen that photo. So then some people are calling them out saying they're doing this for attention. They framed it. They hung it up. But others are saying, well, that's creepy.
3: Interesting.
2: Yeah. You walk into an Airbnb in a city that you don't live in and there's a framed photo of you on the wall. I'm leaving. I'm not staying. I'm leaving.
3: I remember one year for my wife and I's anniversary, we went back and stayed at the Fort Garry, and I took an old guitar, and I had it. I went to Seinmeister,
2: okay.
3: And I had them put a whole bunch of photos of my wife all over the guitar, and then I gave it to the hotel. I said, can you put this in the room before we get there?
2: Yeah, that's cute.
3: And so when we walked in, Candace was so confused. She's like, how did they get? What? And I was like, no, I did this.
2: Right.
3: She's like, oh.
2: That would have been weird if the Fort Garry had just done that.
3: Right.
2: Because they're like, well, how'd you get these photos? It's not weird because that's you. This is a weird situation. We'll end on the most important Winnipeg story of the morning. They have finally started deconstruction on the Arlington Bridge.
3: Oh.
2: Yeah. Remember, it is just the south portion of the bridge that they're working on right now.
3: I can still visit the north portion.
2: You can. 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
3: Your Winnipeg Blue Bombers have announced that Drew Brown will start in Ottawa this Sunday as the team is being patient with recovery on Zach Collaros' neck injury. Drew Brown, who's been accused of being a pretty vibey guy, was asked if he's allowed himself to anticipate the emotions of getting his second straight start for the Bombers this Sunday.
4: Not really. I know it sounds like I'm lying, but I really do kind of like live that way. You could ask my wife. I don't necessarily think about any of the emotions that go into it. I just kind of focus on what I need to do to help us.
3: 6 p.m. kickoff, Bombers and Red Blacks from Lansdowne in Ottawa on Sunday. Sunday, we'll also see the finals of the World Cup between Spain and Argentina. The bronze medal game happens Saturday between England and France tomorrow. A lot of people are calling it for it to be canceled because the smoke is so bad in Jersey. On top of the halftime show on Sunday, Post Malone has been added to the lineup for the closing ceremonies, along with Jennifer Hudson, Nicole Scherzinger, and Robbie Williams. The 90-minute closing ceremonies performance will also feature iShow Speed and Tom Cruise.
2: Okay.
3: I don't know if they have a new band or not.
2: That's like putting Travis Scott in the Odyssey.
3: Apparently, Travis Scott is the first person we see in the Odyssey. That's true.
2: 2026 doesn't make sense. We have people smashing windows with a chain. We have the Arlington Bridge coming down.
3: And no one can stop RuPaul's train. The Open Championship is underway at Royal Berkshire in England, and round two is well underway. Your current leader is Lucas Herbert at 9 under par just today. He started at even par. He's on hole 18 right now. Bryson DeChambeau has not teed off yet, nor has Nick Taylor, who is the top Canadian, who is at -2 after day one yesterday. Winnipeg Sea Bears are in Calgary tonight, taking on the Surge. They're back home Sunday evening, hosting the Montreal Alliance. Winnipeg Gold Eyes kick off a 3-set with the Lake County Dockhounds tonight. Toronto Blue Jays, they're on the road, by the way. Toronto Blue Jays are at home, hosting the Chicago White Sox tonight in downtown Toronto. LeBron James was not ready to say where he's heading next in his NBA career. LeBron was asked a question about his free agency yesterday by a young fan.
5: So how do I feel about free agency? Obviously, it's a big decision. This is the third time in my career that I've been a free agent. And wherever I land, I hope that you support me and I can continue to inspire you, all right?
3: 41-year-old LeBron will be entering his 24th season in the league if and when he signs a new deal. And your Winnipeg Jets inked Cole Perfetti to a new contract, 5-year, $30 million annual average salary of $6 million per year. 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I'm Dave Wheeler.
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0: Energy 106, all the hits. My name is Dave Wheeler. His name is Tyler Carr. We are 6 minutes away, 7 minutes away from making another phone call. Hopefully you qualified yesterday for the Energy 106 15K birthday celebration. We might be calling you. If we call you, answer your phone proper. There's only one way to answer it, to get in for that $15,000 grand prize draw, which we're doing at the end of summer.
1: Happy 15th birthday, Energy 106.
0: Okay, Tyler.
1: Yes.
0: We talked about this earlier this week, and then I witnessed it in real time yesterday. Again, part of me was happy. I'm like, I'm glad I was able to see this so I can talk about it and tell you about it. But the other part of me was just, duh. So we've had a lot of phone calls come in on the loud line, which is our voicemail. You can call that anytime. It's brought to you by Ski Collision and Glass, 204-478-8040.
1: What is this about?
0: Text in live anytime at 204-452-1061.
1: You're setting this up, man. I'm intrigued.
0: We've been talking about the state of these motorized bikes, these motorized scooters.
1: E-scooters.
0: These one wheels.
1: Yeah.
0: Bike lanes, kind of all together. Where do the bikes go?
1: Yeah.
0: You know, trails and sidewalks and roads. And my two sons and I had a bit of a mission yesterday. Now, as you know, Tyler, my wife and I homeschool our kids.
1: Yeah.
0: And over the past few months, I've been telling you about some of the things we've been working on, including writing limericks.
1: Yeah.
0: And writing haikus.
1: Yeah.
0: And writing.
1: Watching old movies.
0: Learning about storytelling. And over the past
1: past
0: week, we have put all of those writing skills into practice, as the assignment was, we're writing each of us individually are writing a very long letter to Grandpa because it's his birthday next week.
1: Adorable.
0: All right?
1: Yeah.
0: So after all that was done, corrections were made, everything was handwritten, one of them typed it out, we're good to go. Okay, now how do we get them there? They have to go in something called an envelope.
1: Oh, right.
0: So they go in an envelope, and it's like, now we got to get over to the post office.
1: Yeah.
0: And we have to get a stamp. All these things had to be done, and I wanted it to be as memorable as an experience as possible. My wife was away. She had the vehicle.
1: Okay.
0: And so I said, okay, boys, get on your bikes.
1: We're going to go bike to the post office.
0: We're biking to the post office. It's about a 20-minute bike ride.
1: Sure.
0: And we're having to bike through some pretty major intersections in order to get there.
1: Okay.
0: Okay?
1: Uh-huh.
0: Boys are very capable.
1: Are you biking?
0: Yes, of course.
1: Oh, okay.
0: Boys are very capable on their bikes, but as far as being part of traffic moving along, the boys even said that was a little intimidating.
1: It's very intimidating, actually.
0: And I'm like, well, here's the good news. Winnipeg has been putting in a lot of bike lanes over the past bunch of years, and we checked the route. We have a bike lane all the way to our post office.
1: Amazing.
0: Right?
1: Amazing.
0: So as we going along in the bike lane.
1: Oh, no.
0: The amount of scooters, e-bikes, and bicyclists that were using the sidewalk.
1: Oh.
0: Like, I wanted to yell at every single one of them going, why did they build these? Like, why?
1: Oh, so wait, they were using the sidewalk instead of the bike lane.
0: So a lot of times,
1: You had the vehicle lane, the bike lane, and a sidewalk, and they were on the sidewalk?
0: So a lot of times when you're on the bike lane, you kind of get pushed up in and around a bus shelter.
1: Yeah.
0: So the bus has room to stop and you're not, what I mean, running into people. So up and around there is where I see people zipping by, going the opposite direction, like salmon upstream. That was frustrating. Like, it's just, like, I wanted to yell at everyone. I'm going, like, why? Why did we even bother putting tax dollars into these?
1: I know. It sucks because things are going to go downhill real quick as they get popular, and then they're going to be ruined for everybody. Like, the people that actually want to use these e-bikes and e-scooters, you're not going to be able to in a good way because people are going to ruin them for you because you're doing stuff like that.
0: Can I also tell you a little quick anecdote about something else that happened?
1: Yeah.
0: So we stopped in really quickly at our local gas station and filled our bicycle tires up with air.
1: Yeah.
0: And about halfway through our trip, my eldest son, he pulls over and his tire's completely flat. I'm like, oh man, I can't believe he blew a tire. So I was like, okay, let's, I think there's a Cal Tire just down the road here. So we walk our bikes, probably about a 10-minute walk to walking, and get to Cal Tire. And you could tell the guy, he's like, oh, man, I would love to help you, but our patches are this big.
1: Oh,
0: and
1: they don't have bike patches?
0: We can't.
1: No.
0: And so,
1: what did you do?
0: Well, we made it to the post office, and then we walked our bikes all the way home.
1: So I guess you used the e-scooter lane.
0: We use the sidewalk.
1: Yeah, the e-scooter lane.
0: Exactly. But
2: the letters got mailed.
1: Okay, well, that's the most important part. Grandpa's getting his letter.
2: Yeah, hopefully.
1: Hopefully there's no strike. And then he won't be.
3: Wheeler and Tyler on Energy 106.

0: I'm ready.
1: Me too.
2: Are they ready?
1: Let's just get into it.
0: $15,000 up for grabs.
1: This could be 4 out of 5 this week, if they say it correctly. Good luck.
3: Happy 15th, Bay Energy 106.
0: That's close enough.
1: Yep. Well, she said it cut out.
0: Yeah, I know. Yeah. I know.
1: What did you say?
3: Happy 15th birthday, Energy 106.
1: Yeah. Okay. Yeah. Well, that's a win. Congratulations. You are officially in the draw for $15,000. Woohoo! That's awesome.
0: What's your name?
3: Manpreet.
0: Congratulations.
3: Thank you.
0: What would you do with the 15K if you won?
3: Oh, you don't know. I have very big plans.
1: Very big plans. I don't know what that means, but I'm excited to know.
3: I have 5 kids, so I have a lot of plans with them.
1: Oh, that is valid. Say less. Say less.
0: Okay, hang on the line. We've got to grab some details from you. Ladies and gentlemen.
1: That was a good week, man. That was a good week.
0: 4 out of 5, pretty good.
1: I'll take it.
0: Yeah, let's go 5 for 5 next week.
1: Let's do it.
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13: There is work continuing on the Abenogi-Mikina overpass. That's slowing things down northbound on Pembina. Over Lagimodia and Grassy, expect some northbound and southbound delays with work continuing. 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That's traffic and Energy 106. 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
2: 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It's kind of a weird one. Okay. I remember you mentioning this in your news feed no more than a month or so ago.
3: Okay.
2: So I'm going to jog your memory. Do you remember the accusations that Madison Square Garden was keeping track of gay performers?
3: Yeah, lightly. Remind me.
2: Okay, so Madison Square Garden. Now, this was a Wired article that ran with the headline. The headline was, Madison Square Garden kept a list of gay celebrities. And the article alleged that the arena kept an internal database of celebrities and VIPs, included labels for sexuality, racial identity, and risk levels.
3: Right.
2: Okay?
3: Yes.
2: Now, Madison Square Garden
3: said... That's kind of weird.
2: Well, Madison Square Garden came out and said, Wired's reporting is inaccurate and false. MSG is pursuing legal remedies.
3: Oh, wow.
2: Now they've officially sued Wired for big money. And Wired has come back out and saying... okay, so MSG
3: says... That's drama, man. That's a big deal.
2: Yeah, it is kind of a big deal. And that's why I'm bringing it up.
3: Because they would... yeah, that's weird. Like, why would Wired, though, run an article like that to throw them under the bus?
2: Okay, so MSG is saying Wired report false and purposely misleading facts to generate a story with complete disregard for the truth and their ethical obligation as journalists. So Wired turned around and said, nah, we stand by it. Like, we think this is legit.
3: But why would MSG want to put those labels? Like, because they would need more security if these people were in the arena? That's weird.
2: I think when it comes down to risk level, this is the whole idea of profiling under stereotypical labels.
3: Okay.
2: So Wired has come back and said, we stand by our reporting. We plan to vigorously defend it against this baseless and ridiculous lawsuit. We look forward to continuing our coverage of MSG and on billionaire James Dolan's use of technology across his entertainment empire. So they're trying to say it goes even deeper than that.
3: Weird.
2: It's part of our wider mission and the critical job of journalists now more than ever holding power to account.
3: That's weird. The whole thing is weird. Why would MSG do that, first of all? And then why would Wired make that up? I mean, I do the same thing, but only if you're straight in my phone. So then I know if I'm texting a heterosexual.
2: And at what time?
3: Yeah.
2: Tyler's phone blocks him, actually, from texting certain people at certain times.
3: Anytime after 6 p.m., your text doesn't go through.
1: 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Energy 106.

0: today is Connor Bedard's birthday. Do we care?
1: Yeah, absolutely. Okay. Connor Bedard, man, there's a lot of speculation around what's going to happen with him. He's going to be on the shelf. He just had shoulder surgery. He's out 4 months, so he's not going to be able to start the season. And people are wondering, are they going to trade him? Like, he's 23.
0: He is 21 today.
1: Jeepers, Murphy.
0: Luke Bryan.
1: Man, it's crazy. He's been in the league 3 years already. That's nuts.
0: Luke Bryan is celebrating a birthday. Do we care?
1: Yeah.
0: I'm just going to keep asking if we care.
1: Yeah, of course.
0: How old do you think he is?
1: Luke Bryan is 39?
0: He's 50 today.
1: Whoa.
0: Yeah.
1: Holy smokes.
0: Yeah.
1: He looks good under a cowboy hat.
0: Yeah. I know him from the SpongeBob movie, the OG, David Hasselhoff.
1: Yeah, of course. Knight Rider, Baywatch. Oh, the Hoff. He's got to be 70?
0: He's 74 today.
1: Wow.
0: Today is National Yellow Pig Day.
1: Huh?
0: National Wrong Way Day. Oh, National Peach Ice Cream Day.
1: What?
0: National Lottery Day.
1: Why do
0: and then we can celebrate this one together since we have companion tattoos. National Tattoo Day.
1: Why do any of
0: If you don't know this, Dave and I have Nintendo Switch Joy-Cons tattooed on our legs.
1: Yeah,
0: because we lost a bet.
1: I was called out on that over the weekend.
0: Were you actually?
1: At a barbecue. Is that a controller on the back of your leg?
0: See, it makes more sense on my leg because it's a video game tattoo leg. Your leg.
1: What, I've never played video games before?
0: Well,
1: I was playing video games before you were born.
0: That's the only tattoo you have on that leg. So it sticks out a little more. I have a Yoshi beside mine.
1: It's the only tattoo I have south of my belly button.
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0: Energy 106, all the hits. My name is Dave Wheeler. That is Tyler Carr. It's Friday, and it's just after 8:30, and we've got about 5 minutes. And whenever we have time like this, we like to open the phones at 204-452-1061 for any shout-outs you want to send out, if you want to talk about anything, if you want to get a dial tone.
1: Yeah, well, we love getting dial tones.
0: If you want to send us a text, you want a little hack on what Tyler Carr...
1: Go ahead. Hello?
0: Hello?
1: Hi.
0: Hi.
2: Hi.
0: There you are.
2: I was connected to my phone. I just wanted to shout out my mom today.
1: Oh, sure.
0: Cute. What's going on?
2: Yeah. I just wanted to say she is one of my biggest supporters and one of my biggest rocks, and I couldn't do anything. I feel like I couldn't be who I am today without her. So thanks, Mom.
1: What's your name?
2: My name is Julia.
1: And what is your mom's name?
2: My mom's name is Stephanie, but she goes by Steph.
1: Ah, well, shout out Steph this morning. Sounds like she's amazing.
0: Moms are pretty awesome, aren't they?
1: Yeah, moms are the best.
2: Oh, 100%. Well, shout out moms every day.
1: Oh, well, thank you for the call.
2: Well, thank you so much. Have a great day, guys.
1: You too. Hold one moment, please. Go ahead.
3: Yes, good morning. I'd like to shout out my daughter for getting... the scholarship with the Bombers, Bob Irving Scholarship for
0: You just invoked a name that brings a smile to my face, Bob Irving, who was a colleague of mine for many, many years when I was over at the CJOB building. Wonderful human being, and the fact that she has her name attached to that is
1: iconic.
0: That's pretty special.
3: Definitely. Thanks, guys.
1: Congrats. Yeah, have a nice weekend. Hold on one moment. Go ahead.
4: Hi, good morning.
0: Hi.
4: I'm listening to your guys' radio station right now.
0: Thanks.
1: Shout out to you.
4: Thank you. I just wanted to say, give a shout out to people who are struggling with stuff in life. Also, a shout out to you guys. And I also want to send a shout out to Arts and Fashion for making my day the other day. And that's it.
1: I love that. Thank you. Have a great weekend. Okay, thanks for holding. Go ahead.
5: Good morning. It's Jen.
1: Hi, Jen.
5: I live for open phones.
1: We know you do.
5: I wanted to call you and personally thank you for the birthday wish for my daughter. She was very excited, and she got quite happy in the car when I picked her up from daycare and we played it for her on the podcast. And I wanted to share with you the meaning of her name.
1: Oh, please. Yes. Remind us of her name and what does it mean?
5: So her name is Mingguan, and Mingguan is how it's pronounced, and Baker calls her Miguan, and like a lot of people pronounce it how they phonetically read it. It is pronounced Mingguan, and it is feather in the Ojibwe language.
1: Okay.
0: Oh, now I want Benedict Cumberbatch to start to try and pronounce it.
5: Yeah, she is so awesome, and she's 11 now, and we're going to Lockport tonight to celebrate her birthday with a sundae.
1: Oh, yay! The superstar sundae for a superstar that just turned 11. That makes sense.
5: Yeah, for sure. And so, yeah, thank you for that. You guys are awesome.
0: Well, awesome. It goes by quick, doesn't it, Jen?
5: It really does. She's my youngest daughter. I have a son. His name is actually Animiki, or Animiki, and that means thunder in Ojibwe.
1: Very cool. Amazing. I love that. Thank you for sharing, Jen.
0: Well, miigwech for the phone call.
5: Thank you. Have a lovely weekend.
1: Enjoy your Sunday. If you get the gold rare one, make sure you send me a pic.
5: Oh, we're going on Insta with that one if we do.
1: Perfect. Bye, Jen. That's awesome.
0: Okay.
1: That was a good shout-out moment this morning.
0: There you go. Anything on the text line?
1: We are, okay, yeah, fine. We have we have one here from Jeffrey, actually. Tyler, quick question. Do you have to get all the hourly words to be eligible for the call the next day? The answer to that is no. If you are trying for the $15,000, every time you get a keyword right, it actually represents a ballot in the draw. So if you're listening from 6 a.m. to 6 p.m., you potentially have a chance to get 12 ballots in that daily draw. But if you only get one, you still have a shot at that draw.
0: That's
1: it's
0: right.
1: Not like you have to get every single one.
0: Right.
1: It just ups your chances.
0: Yep.
1: And we mentioned this earlier on the show, but in our meeting yesterday, we were floored by the amount of texts that we're getting for this contest. Thousands. And it's going up and up every day as more people find out about it. So yeah, it's tough to get that phone call, which is why it's so important that you answer it correctly the following day with happy 15th birthday, Energy 106. One more. Do you have time for one more text?
6: Yep.
1: Dustin says, hey, I have a question for Wheeler. How would I be able to help my dog get comfortable in a new house that I'm moving into on Tuesday? That's tough.
0: Okay, no, this is actually a really good opportunity for you to set boundaries right away. So if there is anything in the old house, for instance, like if the dog was in the kitchen and you didn't like that, or if it was in the bedroom, you didn't like, if there are certain spots that you didn't like and it was just like, oh, well, he's too set in his ways. This is a great opportunity to set those boundaries right now. So if it's like, hey, no, you will not be in the kitchen while I'm eating, you set that boundary the second you walk in. Keep him on a leash and show him where he's allowed to be and where he's not allowed to be. Or they, or she, or her, or whatever.
1: Okay.
0: Good luck.
1: So, leash in the house.
0: Yes.
1: I like that. That makes sense. Good luck.
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16: Work continues both directions up Marion. Expect a few delays between Archibald and Panet. Northbound Sherbrooke, we have work continuing Broadway to Ellis. Tonight's Lotto Max jackpot is $15 million, and there's more. 15 chances to win $100,000. Play responsibly, 18 plus. That's traffic and Energy 106. I'm Aaron Mitchell.
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2: Our blue bins have received an upgrade. They now accept paper cups, clear plastic beverage cups, and cardboard cup sleeves that you can now recycle in our blue recycling bins.
3: Ha, joke's on you if you've been putting them in there for the past 5 years. They're going straight to the garbage.
2: We literally posted that this is now like a thing, like you can do it, and all the comments were like, oh, I've been putting them in there. So, thankfully, keep doing it.
3: You'd be
2: keep
3: amazed. Doing it. Honestly, you'd be amazed at the amount of stuff from your blue bin that actually goes to the trash.
2: I know.
3: It would amaze you.
2: Just keep in mind that non-recyclable items like plastic straws or coffee cup lids must still be thrown in the garbage. But this is obviously a very welcome move. The city of Winnipeg has partnered with Golf Canada to offer youth on course programs that are going to be at the municipal golf courses this summer. So this would allow young people age 6 to 18 with a Golf Canada membership to play 9 holes for $3.
3: Yep. I love this.
2: Or 18 holes for $5.
3: I love this.
2: How cool. And if we look at the date, so it's July 17th. That means it's been officially 1 year since this happened.
4: Oh, look at these two. All right, come on. You're okay? Oh, what?
2: The Coldplay.
4: Either they're having an affair or they're just very shy.
2: CEO affair video.
3: Uh-huh.
2: That everybody...
3: It's been a year?
2: It's been a year, man.
3: Ooh, you repost that one that we did.
2: Oh, that was good. 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
3: Your Winnipeg Blue Bombers have announced that Drew Brown is going to get the start in Ottawa this Sunday as the team is being very patient with the recovery on Zach Collaros' neck injury. Drew Brown, who has been accused of being a vibey guy.
2: Vibey.
3: Mellow, for those that aren't born
2: straight
3: in the
2: 2000s. Straight up vibes.
3: He was asked if he's allowed himself to anticipate the emotions of getting his second straight start for the Bombers this Sunday.
5: Not really. I know it sounds like I'm lying, but I really do kind of like live that way. You could ask my wife. I don't necessarily think about any of the emotions that go into it. I just kind of focus on what I need to do to help us.
3: 6 o'clock kickoff. Bombers and Red Blacks from Lansdowne in Ottawa. Sunday, we'll also see the finals of the World Cup between Spain and Argentina. It's an all-Latino final. Bronze medal game happens tomorrow between England and France. A lot of people are saying that game should get canceled because the smoke is so bad in Jersey.
2: Oh.
3: On top of the halftime show on Sunday, which is being curated by Coldplay, BTS, Shakira, Bieber.
2: Yeah, everybody under the sun, the Muppets.
3: Post Malone has been added to the lineup for the closing ceremonies.
2: Okay.
3: Now, I bet you didn't know about this one. There is a closing ceremonies that's happening. Jennifer Hudson, Nicole Scherzinger, Robbie Williams. The 90-minute closing ceremonies performance will also feature iShowSpeed and Tom Cruise, and that will happen before the finals on Sunday.
2: Oh, my God. Okay. That's a busy weekend.
3: A lot going on.
2: That's a lot of celebs.
3: The Open Championship is underway at Royal Berkshire in England, and round two is well underway. Your current leader is Lucas Hebert. He is in the clubhouse at 8 under par today. He's got a 2-shot lead. Sung J.M. is 5 under. Top Canadian is Nick Taylor. He has not teed off yet, nor has Bryson DeChambeau, who is at 3 under par. Winnipeg Sea Bears are in Calgary tonight, taking on the Surge. They're back on home court Sunday night, hosting the Montreal Alliance. Winnipeg Goldeyes are on the road. They'll kick off a 3-set with the Lake Country Dockhounds tonight. Blue Jays are hosting the Chicago White Sox tonight in Toronto. LeBron James wasn't ready to say where he's heading next in his NBA career. LeBron was asked a question about free agency by a young fan yesterday.
6: So how do I feel about free agency? Obviously, it's a big decision. This is the third time in my career that I've been a free agent. And wherever I land, I hope that you support me and I can continue to inspire you, all right?
3: The 41-year-old LeBron James will be entering his 24th season in the league if and when he signs a new contract. And your Winnipeg Jets inked Cole Perfetti to a new contract and avoided arbitration, which was set to go down on Monday. Perfetti and the Jets agreed to a 5-year deal worth $30 million with an average annual salary of $6 million per season. 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I'm Dave Wheeler.
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2: Speaking of which, I saw someone get pulled over yesterday by a ghost car. Oh. Drives me crazy.
3: What, people that get pulled over?
2: No, people that get pulled over by ghost cars.
3: Oh, you don't like the ghost cars?
2: I don't like ghost cars. Mm-hmm. I don't like ghost cars.
3: Okay.
2: They're supposed to be visible. They're supposed to be here. They're supposed to be helpful, not like,
4: sneaky. Got you, evil doer. More money in my bank account. And then run and squirrel this away.
2: 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Well, City Council has approved a pretty expensive walkway.
3: Okay.
2: You know, our skywalk. And listen, I will give full credit to the people back in the 70s that said, look, it gets cold here. We're going to need people to be able to walk downtown and be safe. And so they built a network, a skywalk network, which is brilliant. And the new building, the Sutton Place Hotel that they're building, kind of across from the convention center.
3: Okay.
2: You know where Lake of the Woods Brewing is?
3: Yeah.
2: Like right across there.
3: Oh, that's been taking forever.
2: Yeah, but it's finally going to get done. And okay. They've approved that that's going to, the skywalk's going to connect there.
3: Oh, it should have.
2: And it's going to cost about, what would you put as a price tag?
3: Just to connect the skywalk?
2: Yeah.
3: $5 million?
2: Ooh, it's a little less than that. $3 million.
3: Okay, I just shoot for the stars these days.
2: They might as well, yeah. City Council voted unanimously to contribute $2 million.
3: Oh, wow.
2: And $1 million worth of future tax revenue from the hotel towards a $6 million skywalk over St. Mary, west of Carlton. The skywalk will connect to the convention center with the long-delayed hotel project, which dates back to the city's expansion in 2012.
3: So, okay, yeah.
2: It has been a minute.
3: Thank you. Thank you for validating that, because I'm like, I feel like that's been going on forever.
2: Yeah, it has been. But I think COVID really slowed that down.
3: Yeah, well.
2: Didn't help.
3: Also, the skywalk just needs to be, it needs to go to everywhere as much as it can. Because it is true, when it gets cold and if you want people downtown, the only way people are going to stay downtown is if we don't have to walk around everywhere.
2: Right.
3: Sorry. Now that Portage and Main is open, this is kind of,
2: The report
3: makes sense.
2: The four and a half star hotel says that the hotel will generate about $3 million of new provincial tax revenue every year, and $17 million of provincial tax revenue during construction.
3: Wow.
2: Yeah. The hotel is going to generate $340,000 of new property tax revenue and $500,000 of accommodation tax revenue every year.
3: Yeah, so, but when is it actually going to be open then?
2: It says here that will be completed in 2028.
3: Oh my God.
2: But they declined to say when it will actually open.
3: Okay.
2: Yeah.
3: So still, it's like the Batman Part 2. That's how I feel now with this hotel.
2: Ooh, that's a good bet. I wonder if we can bet that somewhere. What will we see first? The Sutton Place open or the Batman 2?
3: Yeah, well, I honestly wouldn't even be able to make a guess at this point.

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1: Ladies and gentlemen, we are live with a human being who, I wanted to go through all this before we went to air. Yeah, that microphone right there. I wanted to go through all this before you came in today, but I'm just going to say it live now. I think that Saturday Night Live missed out on a huge opportunity to get this guy in the cast a whole lot more. So I'm going to introduce you the way that I think you're best known for your 3 years on Saturday Night Live. I'm going to do my best Colin Jost. Ladies and gentlemen, here, welcoming to Wheeler in the Morning with Wheeler and Tyler, Michael Longfellow, to give his thoughts on the World Cup this weekend.
2: Hey, how's it going? Thanks, Colin. Thank you, man.
1: Welcome, man.
2: How's it going? Yeah, thanks. We just ran in here.
1: Yeah, we did. Literally, you came in and you're experiencing all the smoke from Northern Ontario, so welcome.
2: It is a little smoky.
1: It is.
2: And the Great Outdoors Comedy Festival is this weekend, but at Rumors Comedy Club, the Great Indoors Comedy Festival is happening. And come get out of that smoke.
1: So is there like a Bilderberg type group meeting with all the comics that are going to be in town here this weekend?
2: I imagine there's a general hang. I have been invited to the hang.
1: Okay.
2: I think I'll go hang. But what is a Build-A-Bear group?
1: Yes, it could be a Build-A-Bear as well. I actually like that better. That sounds a lot less
2: Build-A-Bear's
1: nefarious.
2: Build-A-Bear's great. If you ever need a gift that's cheap for your mom, $20, you can dress it like yourself, and then you can do a voice box. And you press a button, it goes, "Hey, Mom, it's Michael. Love you very much. My sister looks stupid. She got her plates that year. I dominated my sister that Christmas." Anyways, yeah.
1: Good choice.
2: Thank you for saying all that about the SNL.
1: Well, listen, I usually know that you guys are under some sort of lock and key when it comes to the...
2: I'm violating rules, but whatever.
1: The Lorne Michaels situation, but to me, a guy who grew up idolizing that show, as I'm sure you did, you know, sees a guy like you 3 years in, you go, "I'm good." And I kind of go, like, "What are you doing?"
2: I was surprised, but it was, Lorne did call, and we all love each other still. But yeah, it sucked. I was surprised. But it's like, also, you know, hey, not a bad problem to have, getting fired from a television show.
1: Right.
2: You know.
1: Well, look, you're up there with Close Company, and a guy who I actually think that you are probably most... I don't know if you've been compared to him, but a very Norm Macdonald kind of vibe.
2: Blasphemy. That's... Norm should be everyone's like favorite, but I hesitate because if another comic was called Norm Macdonald-esque, I'd be like, "Screw that comic." There's only one Norm, but thank you.
1: Yeah.
2: Yeah, I did like that desk up there, but you know, open carry policy, we just didn't agree, so I got canned.
1: I'm not even going to ask which side of the argument you were on that one.
2: Just something to flash the writers. Maybe you will write with me this week.
1: Are you filling your cup, though, doing the stand-up touring around? Are you digging it?
2: I am, yeah. I was off the road for 2 months doing a play with Tony Danza.
1: I read about that.
2: They asked if I wanted to do a play with Tony Danza. And, yeah, I didn't even know what he was famous from. I just knew he's Tony Danza.
1: Oh, Hold Me Closer, Tony Danza, from the song.
2: Now I know everything, yeah. Tiny Dancer. Or whatever the joke is.
1: It was off-Broadway.
2: Off-Broadway.
1: How long was it running?
2: It was extended once. It ran for a month and a half. And then it was rehearsal before that for a month. And it was the best. I like very little things. I liked comedy. And then I found, video games and then comedy. And then it's been those two things until plays with Tony Danza.
1: Amazing.
2: Yeah. Dude, you got to do a play with Tony Danza.
1: Well, listen, if it's a chance to meet Alyssa Milano, I'm in.
2: Damn, I didn't meet Alyssa Milano.
1: See, opportunity missed.
2: That's all right. I met Adam Silver of the NBA.
1: Wow.
2: I know. He came to the play.
1: Good consolation prize.
2: Yeah.
1: Are you an NBA guy?
2: I'm an NBA guy, nice. And I've said some critical things of Adam, but I met him. Everyone I've met that I've ever... You know, you'll meet someone who you're like, "Oh, I've said something to a buddy." But you meet him and you're like, "Oh, sir, thank you so much. It's so good to meet you, sir." Yeah, he's really nice. He's cool.
1: Just in case he was talking to your friend.
2: Just in case he is here, Adam, love it. The reffing against the Suns, we can talk about it later.
1: Yeah, well, listen, if we're going to talk sports, we still have a beef, even though that your team has moved on to Utah now. It was originally our team. So,
2: it's not my team no more.
1: We have that connection.
2: Yeah.
1: You know what I mean?
2: I went to the NHL Hall of Fame. There's not a single Coyotes jersey.
1: No.
2: Cuba has 6 jerseys. I was telling Drew this. There's no way there's hockey in Cuba with that power grid.
1: Wow.
2: But, yeah, not even a... They had a Mammoth jersey. And a Tucson Roadrunner jersey. No Kachina, no nothing.
1: No.
2: We may not have deserved to exist, but we existed.
1: Yeah, well, you had ours once upon a time, and we've never forgotten that. So, but you guys are getting a team back eventually.
2: Thank you. You think so?
1: It's pretty much guaranteed. Once the new ownership comes in, the new rink gets built, and you guys are pretty much earmarked to get a team.
2: Perfect.
1: Yeah.
2: Golly, I miss them.
1: Ladies and gentlemen, Michael Longfellow is at Rumors Comedy Club this weekend. We're getting you into the show absolutely free. If you text in right now at 204-452-1061, I'll let you outside so you can go enjoy more of that smoke.
2: Is that it?
1: Yeah.
2: That's it. Man.
1: You're done. You got to move on to the next radio station
2: and
1: make more people happy.
2: What are we doing at later?
1: We'll go to that Build-A-Bear meeting.
2: Okay, cool.
1: Yeah. Text in right now. Go check out the show.

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4: For July 17th, 2026. Post Malone, Tom Cruise, Jennifer Hudson, and more will perform at the closing ceremonies for the World Cup. The World Cup will end on Sunday, where Spain will go up against Argentina at the New York, New Jersey Stadium, where there will be a 90-minute closing ceremony before the kickoff. Performances on the night will come from Jennifer Hudson, Post Malone, Nicole Scherzinger, Robbie Williams, and Italian singer Laura Pausini. There will also be appearances from iShow Speed as well as Tom Cruise. The halftime show will feature performances from Justin Bieber, Madonna, Shakira, and BTS. I got that summertime. Lana Del Rey has announced an untitled companion album to accompany her long-awaited record, Stove. Lana herself said that the record was compiled by as many people as she could find and a commentary of sorts on everything that has been going on. She continued the Instagram post to say that Stove was a classic album, adding that the record was so lovely and intact as it was intended to be. She called both albums two of her most beautiful pieces of work. Elsewhere, Lana Del Rey shared the theme for the James Bond video game, First Light. And Ariana Grande has dropped a video to social media of her doing impressions of characters from the Harry Potter world.
5: Dobby wants to know where his blur butter is, Master. Dobby has been presented with the blur butter. He is a free elf. Dobby is free.
6: Turn to page. Where is the blur butter?
5: Where's my blur butter? I killed Sirius Black.
4: Grande dropped the video on Instagram as part of a promotion for her makeup and beauty line, REM Beauty. That's music news you can use for July 17th, 2026. I'm Dave Wheeler.
1: All the hits. 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
1: Two calls to get to today on the Loud Line.
2: Good. 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
1: 204-478-8840. Kick it off with this.
3: Hi, we were hoping you could play Phases by Pretty Much. If not, can you play Waking Up by In Vegas by Katy Perry? Thank you.
1: I think you're looking for Mason.
4: Yeah, and by the way,
1: the Live Line.
4: Katy Perry dragged her boyfriend Justin Trudeau into a music video recently.
1: Yeah. Well, it was on social media.
4: And the content of the song, apparently, Justin Trudeau's getting backlash for because she mentions the lyric about burning churches, and then he was all about, you know, anyways.
1: Whatever.
4: It's ugly.
1: You know what? They are having the most fun. I'm not saying I agree or disagree with him or whatever they're doing, but if they have a good relationship, good for them. It seems like they're vibing, which is hard for both of them, apparently. So good. Enjoy life. Last call.
5: Good morning. Happy hot Friday. Hey, it's happened. I am a little bit embarrassed to say it happens almost once a year.
1: Okay.
5: But yesterday at Ladies League, I didn't actually make it all the way to my cart, which I have done before, but I got all the way to the edge of the green and realized I was still carrying the flag.
4: Well done.
1: I needed that.
4: Yeah.
1: That's exactly what I needed today, Marlon.
4: That means you've had enough drinks.
1: Yeah, we could just end the call there. That's how good that was. Sometimes I do that without my golf club. Like, I leave my golf club at the green.
4: That's right.
1: I don't usually bring the flag.
5: So, yeah, I try to carry the flag to my cart about once a year. I had too much on my mind. I was in charge of keeping everybody's stats for the game we were playing for Golf League. So, that's my defense. Anyways, golfing's great. I got my grandkids junior golf clubs this year, and they're just loving it. So I'm excited. Can't wait to go golfing with them. I have a little bit of a sports-related joke for you. It's not golf, but something else. What do you call a paternity testing facility in Indiana?
1: What?
5: It's called Who's Your Daddy? Have a great weekend, everybody.
4: Okay, so
1: what does that mean?
4: Okay, so
1: I'm just laughing because Marlon said, "Who's your daddy?"
4: So she actually said Hoosier.
1: Oh,
4: Hoosier, because the college team there, they're called the Hoosiers.
1: Thank you.
4: So who's your daddy?
1: Okay,
4: Indiana State University.
1: Okay, if you didn't get it like me, now we can all laugh together.
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0: Energy 106, all the hits. Have a great weekend. If you're doing Super Spike, stay hydrated. Great Outdoor Comedy Fest. Stay hydrated. Have lots of laughs. Make sure you have a ride home, whatever you're doing this weekend. Bombers in action Sunday. Sea Bears in action tonight, both on the road. Oh, it's going to be a classic July weekend, so enjoy yourself. But again, be safe. We want you back here Monday morning for another chance to win $15,000. The Energy 106 15th birthday being celebrated by giving away 15 grand at the end of summer. Your next chance to qualify Monday morning on Wheeler and Tyler. My voice will continue on until noon when the Way Back Lunch comes up. Macy Hall after that. Mason in the live line tonight. Go download the podcast. It's called The Odyssey by Train. That will make more sense on the podcast. 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See you Monday.
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5: You have 15 minutes to bounce this back to us at 204-452-1061. 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

Energy 106 Swedish House Mafia. And don't you worry, child. She is certainly not worrying about her career as it is into the stratosphere. It's Ella Langley and Choosin' Texas. 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
1: 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I'm Tyler Carr for Energy 106.
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Energy 106, all the hits, Major Lazer, and Run Up. That's exactly what Olivia Rodrigo's new album, You Look Pretty Sad for a Girl So in Love, is doing, running right up the charts. Here she is with the lead single. It's called Drop Dead on Energy 106.

Friday night, let me take you out. Show downtown what it's all about. Something kinda like we used to do. 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As beautiful as when we first met.

0: Energy 106, all the hits, Loud Luxury, and next to you, going to be a next to a lot of people this weekend if you're at Maple Grove Rugby Park for Super Spike, the hottest party of the summer. And you're going to be next to a lot of awesome-looking people, great-looking people down there, whether you're playing volleyball or just down for Fifi Dobson and Tyler Shaw. Stay hydrated. It's going to be a hot one all weekend long. Speaking of music, we got Dracula, the Jenny remix coming up, and Charlotte Cardin next.
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2: 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I'm Tyler Carr for Energy 106.
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Energy 106, all the hits. He's going to be here at the end of August. 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
1: Hey, it's Tyler Carr. We are here at the grand opening celebration of Osmo Swarma, Pemina Highway, just south of the U of M, 2589 Pemina Highway. And we need to talk to someone special here because he might be part of the reason why it smells so good down Pemina Highway today. Who am I speaking with?
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1: 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I'm Tyler Carr for Energy 106.
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Not literally, but when it comes to streams, he owns the record for the most streams. That's Cry For Me. Here is Pink Panthers and Zara Larsson with Stateside on Energy 106.

0: Drake, Olivia Rodrigo on the way. 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

Energy 106, all the hits of Luke Calla and Hotter Now after a week full of rain. The weekend looking good. If you're heading down to Super Spike over the weekend, stay hydrated, stay lotioned up, and have a great time at Maple Grove Rugby Park. And don't be a home wrecker. 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

0: Energy 106, all the hits, and the home of the Way Back Lunch with DJ Danny D. You just heard it. My name is AJ. Not typically here, but Macy's off right now, gearing up for Icon. It's on all weekend at the Convention Center. It's a busy weekend. It might be the busiest weekend in Winnipeg. Icon Outdoor Comedy Festival kicks off tonight. Super Spike kicks off tonight. Retro Revival is at the ballpark tonight. And with all of that, we know you're busy, but don't go too far away from the radio, all right? Keywords at the top of every hour for the Energy 106 birthday cash call and win your tickets to Winnipeg HorrorCon. I get paid to say it that way. HorrorCon tickets coming up after 1 o'clock.
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106, all the hits, Tame Impala and Jenny. I'm AJ filling in for Macy. Did you know today is World Emoji Day? Everything gets a day, and today is Emoji Day. Did you know they're dropping new emojis? You're going to finally get to express yourself in ways you never could before with emoji. Find out more after the weekend. It's Energy 106.

0: only Friday. Did you know it is World Emoji Day? Like, it's not just you doing emojis. The whole world is celebrating them today. Do you know what the Unicode Consortium is? They're responsible for creating and coding all of the emojis that we use on our phones, and they have a new batch ready to come out. Here's what you're going to get, emoji-wise, in the near future. A butterfly. You ever thought about sending somebody a text about a butterfly, but you didn't have an emoji to properly represent you? It's coming. Not just the butterfly, but the butterfly net as well. That's fun. A meteor coming through the atmosphere, all covered with fire. That feels very appropriate for these times. There's going to be a new emoji. Also, lighthouse, pink eraser, sideways thumb, so you can go this guy in your texts, and pickle. You're going to get a pickle emoji before you know it. I'm sure that pickle emoji is going to be used in a very mature and appropriate way.
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2: 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They have platters, wraps, lamb, beef, chicken, or their insanely popular falafel. 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

0: Energy 106. As of about 20 minutes ago, give or take 20 minutes ago, the air quality warning ended. All good now. No more smoke in the air. Just kidding. The air quality index is still showing a 3 right now. The weekend forecast is updated as well. It looks like nothing but heat and sunshine. Good for all of our outdoor events. High of 30 tomorrow. High of 32 now on Sunday. Cloudy and 23 right now with Alexander Stewart. Energy 106.
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6:06 with Zara Larsson. That's Midnight Sun. My wife and I were just in Iceland, and we spent about 8 days in Iceland where they legitimately have midnight sun right now. We didn't see the night sky, which is a shame to go all the way to Iceland and not see the northern lights. Did you know that Winnipeg now has a direct flight to Reykjavik, Iceland? That's happening now, and we're about to celebrate all things Icelandic out in Gimli as well. Gimli has two huge festivals coming up. One starts next week. It's the Gimli Film Festival, GIF. Gimli International Film Festival. It's more fun to say GIF, though, isn't it? That goes from the 22nd to the 26th. Watching movies on the beach? Yep, sign us up. And then, almost immediately after that, it is the Icelandic Festival in Gimli, July 31st to August 3rd. You thought this weekend was busy. It doesn't get any less busy as we move on. Another big event that you can win tickets to coming up after 1 o'clock is called Winnipeg Horror Con, and it happens in September. And it happens at the Downs. Win your tickets coming up after Deadmau5. It's Energy 106.

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1: Energy 106, all the hits. 23 in Winnipeg right now. The Humidex feels like 30. Could you imagine if there was snow on the ground? I know. How dare I? If you're sick of the heat, though, and you're thinking you would love to see some snow, you don't have to drive far. They're shooting a Hallmark movie in Morden. And so they've transformed Morden into a Christmas village. Is it worth the drive? Imagine not knowing that was happening and coming out of your house and being like, we thought this was July. Where'd all the snow come from? If that sounds like a horror situation, you may be interested in winning your tickets into Winnipeg's Horror Con coming up in September. Chance to win immediately after Bruno Mars. This is Risk It All, all the hits. Energy 106.

all the hits. More trumpets in pop music, please. Bruno Mars, Risk It All. AJ and for Macy, coming up in September at the Downs. It is a fantastic event, and it is called Winnipeg Horror Con. All things horror, the premier horror convention in Manitoba, September 12th at the Downs. It's Friday. We're feeling texty. So you can text the answer to this question, 204-452-1061, for passes to HorrorCon. We're playing poorly explained horror movies. I'm going to sum up a popular horror movie for you in just a few words. If you can guess the movie, text in your answer, 452-1061. Here's today's poorly explained horror movie. Guy takes a job at a hotel, eventually gets frustrated with his annoying family. Which movie is that? Oh, it's a good one, too. Guy takes a job at a hotel, gets frustrated with his annoying family. For HorrorCon passes, text in your answer, 452-1061. A winner after Sabrina Carpenter, Energy 106.

0: Energy 106, all the hits. There's Jamie Fine. I'm AJ in for Macy. Up for grabs are two passes to HorrorCon. I'm not kidding. I get paid a nickel every time I say it like that. HorrorCon will be at the Downs September 12th. All things horror. They have celebrity appearances. This is the premier horror convention. And we asked for a pair of tickets. He had to break down this poorly explained horror movie. Guy takes a job at a hotel, eventually gets frustrated with his annoying family. We had good answers come through that were incorrect. Like Rick said, Psycho. Yeah, you're close. Could be. We had the movie 1408 was guessed. Even Bates Motel, although that's more of a show than a movie. Karen is our winner for a pair of passes to HorrorCon. Karen correctly guessed The Shining. You've seen it? It's a good one. And it got Karen two passes to HorrorCon September 12th. We have tickets all next week for you to win as well.
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something that you can now do in the city of Winnipeg. That as of this week, you're allowed to do this. The thing is, you might have been doing it all along. It's going to be weird to find out you shouldn't have been. More on this after Ella Langley. This is Choosin' Texas. All the hits. Energy 106.

0: 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There's something that you might have already been doing. Turns out you shouldn't have been doing it because as of this week, it's allowed. The city has changed the way that you can recycle. Now paper cups can go into your blue bin. Where were you throwing your coffee cups?
1: In the blue bin?
0: You shouldn't have been. Now you can, though. 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
2: 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I'm Tyler Carr for Energy 106.
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The Great Outdoors Comedy Festival is kicking off shortly at Assiniboine Park, one of many outdoor events. 5:30, the VIP and the general admission plus doors open. They're using the word doors kind of fast and loose. It's an outdoor concert. 6:30 is when the general admission doors open, and the entire program starts at 7:30. We've had a few texts asking when specific comedians are going on. They actually don't release that info, because set times are subject to change. But the big headliner tonight, very funny individual, Jim Gaffigan. If you're looking to get tickets to the Great Outdoors Comedy Festival at any point this weekend, it's a little extra money. You should splurge for the VIP ticket, if only because they put you under a tent. Those daytime shows in the sun, they're going to get hot. The VIP ticket's worth it. We kick off at 5:30 tonight, the Great Outdoors Comedy Festival. Here's Olivia Rodrigo, Energy 106.

Taylor Swift. It's 24 right now. Happy 15th birthday, Energy 106. Happy 15th birthday, Energy 106. Happy 15th birthday, Energy 106. I don't think it matters how you say it. It's the words that are important. Monday morning, Wheeler and Tyler will make another birthday cash call. When you answer the phone, listen, if anybody is calling you after 8 a.m. on any given weekday, who cares what the caller ID says? Pick it up and say, happy 15th birthday, Energy 106. That's how you're going to win $15,000 this summer. In order to get that call, you have to listen for the keyword. There is one at the start of every single hour, and your next keyword is coming up in less than 10 minutes. After Alex Porad, it's Energy 106.

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5: We are kind of theming the keywords today around Super Spike. Super Spike is happening this weekend. So if you want $15,000, if you want to get that birthday cash call on Monday with Wheeler and Tyler, you need to text this word in right now to 452-1061. The word is ball. Let's have a ball.
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1: Energy 106, Pink Panthers, Zara Larsson. My name is AJ Informacy, who is dominating Icon this weekend at the convention center. Listen, it's my first day. So we announced our keyword for the birthday cash call just before 2 o'clock, but I think it was too early. You know what? I'm not supposed to repeat the word. I don't work here, so I'm gonna. You should text in the word ball. We're theming everything around Super Spike this week. Ball, 452-1061. Less than 15 minutes left to get that keyword in to potentially win $15,000. Tame Impala, Energy 106.

Energy 106, all the hits. 452-1061. They keep talking about this social media ban for kids 16 and under. They're working on it in Canada. How do you feel about a ban? Like an outright social media ban? Because people who research this say that it actually could cause a lot more problems than it will fix. Find out how that could work after Charlotte Cardin. Here's The Way We Touch, Energy 106.

0: Energy 106, all the hits. I'm AJ. Shout out to Carlos. Just got a text here at 452-1061. Hey, it's good to hear from you too, Carlos. The country of Canada are talking about banning social media for kids 16 and under. This is an ongoing conversation. Australia's done it already. Canada's working on it. The UK are working on this as well. But now they've done a study on Australia's social media ban so far. Big shocking news. Says it hasn't reduced screen time for teenagers, even a little bit. They just find other things to use the phone for that isn't TikTok or Snapchat or Instagram. And what experts are worried about now moving forward with all these countries trying to ban social media is that it's just going to push teenagers to other platforms, some of them very secretive, some of them that are hidden from their parents, and they may end up in worse spaces than, say, Facebook or Instagram. How are you feeling about a social media ban? The UK wants to take it a step further. Did you know this? They want to ban it for 16 and under, but for 16 and 17-year-olds, they want to limit social media. One of the things they're trying to do is that at midnight, they call it a social media curfew. It disables a lot of features within the social media apps. Like, you know when you're scrolling and you're looking at reels and it just bumps you right into the next reel? And it's a never-ending doom scroll. In the UK, they're trying to make it so 16 and 17-year-olds, at midnight, it would disable that. You couldn't endlessly watch reels. How do we get them to set that up for adults? Because that just sounds great. Think of all the sleep we could actually be getting.
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6:06, Taylor Swift getting involved with the Toy Story franchise. In fact, if you're here by 3 o'clock, sometime before 3 o'clock, there is an astonishing statistic about Toy Story, the entire franchise, and how much money they have made for Disney just over the 5 movies. It's a big number. That's coming up a little bit later on in the hour. My name is AJ. We're just talking about the social media ban that Canada wants for kids 16 and under. And it's fun to be talking about phones because according to a new survey, 15% of us agree that they are secretly judging others based on this. And it has to do with your phone. That's coming up after Zara Larsson, Energy 106.

0: Energy 106 with Tate McRae. 15% of human beings admitted in a recent survey that they're judging you. Well, let's be real. Everybody is judging everybody. But these specific 15% say they are judging you based on your phone's wallpaper. This is why we need to promote privacy screens more often. What's on your phone right now, and would you get judged for it? 452-1061. In fact, the majority of people in this survey said they're judging you if you have a default wallpaper. You know, like the one the phone came with. What, are you dead inside? You can't change your wallpaper? Judgy, judgy. As far as favorite phone wallpapers go, for the record, here they are in order. Number one, your family photos, especially with your kids. Number two is nature backgrounds. And number three is pets. Your pet as your background, your wallpaper on your phone. Pets came before spouses, by the way. I bet you could have seen that one coming.
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Energy 106 Glass Animals. That song Heat Waves, for a brief period in time, was the longest charting song in history on the Billboard Hot 100 chart. It lasted 91 weeks on the chart, and it wasn't until the song Lose Control by Teddy Swims came around that it eventually eclipsed it. Teddy Swims holds the record 100 weeks charting on the Hot 100. My name is AJ. Earlier in the hour, we were talking about Toy Story 5, specifically how Taylor Swift is involved. Toy Story, there's a new study done about the entire franchise that says globally, since they launched the first movie in 1995, it has produced $51 billion in global economic activity. In fact, just for Disney alone, from selling merch and tickets and all of the home entertainment like DVDs and whatnot, Disney alone has made $16.2 billion just off of the Toy Story franchise. Now you just have to figure out how much of that $16 billion is because of you. I'm sure Disney thanks you. Here's Jamie Fine. It's Energy 106.

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6, all the hits. What a beautiful start to one of the, if not the busiest weekend in the entire year for Winnipeg. 25 right now. There's not even an air quality warning in effect. That's all good news. Icon, one of the events happening this weekend. It's officially underway at the convention center. We have one final pair of weekend passes coming up with our cosplay contest. We have a winner. And if you've entered at the website, we're going to make that phone call shortly after 3 o'clock. Speaking of cosplay, a very popular science fiction prop just set a new all-time record in money made for a screen-used prop. And it was a lot of money they spent on this. That, plus another birthday cash call keyword. It's going to get really busy here. It's all coming up after 3 o'clock. Zed first with Selena Gomez. Energy 106.

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5: 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And you could be getting a birthday cash call on Monday from Wheeler and Tyler. And it could turn into $15,000. Start counting it now. Oh, you want a keyword? Yeah, I got one for you. We're theming all of the keywords around Super Spike. 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

Energy 106, all the hits. With ICON underway now at the convention center, it's a great time to bring this up. It is now the most expensive Star Wars prop ever sold at auction. The actual lightsaber that Mark Hamill used during the I am your father scene in The Empire Strikes Back, that on-screen lightsaber just went to auction. Can you guess how much it sold for? $3.75 million. Like, it doesn't even work. It's not even like a working lightsaber. It was just on screen during a very iconic movie scene. I don't know about you. I'd just be happy if I could get one of the plastic ones that make the noise. You know, $3.75 million. That's a lot of cake. Dominic Fike, his baby doll, Energy 106.

Energy 106, all the hits, Biebs, Daisies, Icon on now at the Convention Center, and it's on all weekend. We have two more weekend passes in our cosplay contest. A winner coming up in 3 minutes. Wait until you hear how much time it took them to make this cosplay. It's coming up after the Punisher. All the hits. Energy 106.

0: 106, all the hits. Icon, one of the many events happening this weekend. All week, you've been able to send in your cosplay for the cosplay contest. Because you're going to see a lot of cosplay at the convention center this weekend. A pair of weekend passes for today's winner. Her name is Melissa. Let's make that call. Oh, dialing the phone's hard sometimes, you know?
1: Hello?
0: Hi, is this Melissa?
1: Yes, it is.
0: It's AJ at Energy 106.
1: Hi!
0: How you doing?
1: I'm great, how are you?
0: I'm doing really well. What are you doing this weekend?
1: I don't know. Hopefully going to Icon?
0: What if you had weekend passes to Icon?
1: Oh my God, that would be amazing.
0: Real quick, and you have to paint us a picture here because they can't see how elaborate this cosplay is that you have. You designed this yourself. Can you tell us about your cosplay?
1: So she was Mother Miranda from Resident Evil Village. She's basically a giant, crazy, thousand-year-old bird lady who's trying to bring back her daughter that she lost in the Spanish flu. The version of her that I cosplayed, I loved her headpiece and the bird feathers and just all the detailing in the mask. So it was a must-do.
0: More than 1,000 feathers just on your skirt alone. How long did it take you to make this cosplay costume?
1: Just over 800 hours.
0: It's well worth it then. You've put in the effort. You get to show it off. You're going to Icon all weekend, Melissa.
1: Thank you.
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4: Just a few quick reminders that we have multiple lanes closed in both directions on Lajamode here from Reindeers to Chief Beguis because of ongoing construction. Jesse is also closed in both directions from Osborne to Pemina as crews are working over there. 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That's traffic on Energy 106. I'm Devils.
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106, all the hits. She's really starting to stack up the hits, too, Olivia Rodrigo. Just within the past week, did you hear the story of the Winnipeg driver who got caught almost tripling the speed limit? Didn't quite make it, but almost. Find out what happens when you got caught with almost tripling the speed limit in Winnipeg. That's coming up after Ariana Grande. It's Energy 106.

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1: Energy 106, all the hits. AJ in for Macy this afternoon. There's a lot of speeding in Winnipeg, right? You might have just seen somebody right now speeding in front of you. Did you hear the driver who was pulled over last weekend? It was Saturday morning, 8:30 in the morning on Jubilee. Do you have to take Jubilee? It's a kind of a quiet residential area, except where BDI is. And it's a 50 zone. Driver was going 127 when they got pulled over. So not quite tripling the speed limit, but 77 over the limit. The speeding ticket for that incident isn't even as extreme as it should be. The speeding ticket's only $1,058. But this driver now gets a serious offense notice, gets charged with careless driving in the Highway Traffic Act, plus their driver safety rating. You know, MPI mails you that little ladder every year. It automatically drops 10 levels. Think of how much more expensive your license gets. And they have a hearing now with MPI to see if they can keep their license for doing 127 on Jubilee. And as if that wasn't bad enough, I hear they're also going to shackle them to the Winnipeg sign at the Forks, and we all get to go throw things at them for the weekend. All right, that last part's not true, but maybe it should be.
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5: G106 traffic.
6: Just a quick reminder that northbound La Jumeirah is going to be closed from Marion to Dougal due to some maintenance work over the weekend. We do have some delays on northbound Memorial headed to Portage due to ongoing work. Now until Wednesday, visit Shoppers Drug Mart for the bonus redemption event and get more for your points. 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That's traffic on Energy 106. I'm Dev Ozai.
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106. Pizza clock is coming up at 4. Here's a pizza joke, and you can take credit for this if you want, okay? What do you call a pizza topped with nothing but peppers? A pepper-only pizza. What else would you call it? Yeah, that's terrible. But you could win a $50 gift card to Pizza Hotline. That's coming up in roughly 15 minutes. 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
4: 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That's my math skills from Collège Pierre Elliott Trudeau paying off. 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

all the hits. That's Olivia Dean. New movie in theaters this weekend is The Odyssey, a rich story in Greek mythology. It's directed by Christopher Nolan, and it stars Matt Damon, who says, by the way, that to star in this movie, he dropped to 167 pounds. Matt Damon said it was his high school weight. Yeah, believe that. Anyways, if it's too hot for you this weekend, go see The Odyssey. That is a 2-hour and 52-minute movie. Think of all the air conditioning you can soak up in 3 hours. It's Deadmau5 Energy 106.

Energy 106, busy weekend. Maybe the busiest weekend in the city all year. There's so much going on, but there is a major road closure that could impact your commute between all of these events. 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It's Energy 106.

0: Energy 106, all the hits. There is a pretty significant road closure, and it's supposed to last all weekend. In fact, it's going to shut down here in the next 2 hours. And with so many events taking place in and around the city, this could impact your commute. Starting at 6 o'clock, they're going to close northbound Lage between Dugald and Marion. It's such a tiny little strip of road, but it's so significant because Marion is one of those few east to west routes that we have. Southbound traffic on Lage, you'll be fine. Well, it'll still be busy and bumper to bumper, but not because of the construction. Northbound lanes are expected to reopen before Monday's morning rush hour. We'd certainly hope so. But Lage between Marion and Dugald shuts down tonight at 6, northbound lanes, and it's going to stay that way all weekend.
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1: 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Traffic.
3: Just a quick reminder that northbound Lage Maurier is going to be closed from Marion to Dugald due to some maintenance work over the weekend. We do have some delays on northbound Memorial headed to Portage due to ongoing work. Now until Wednesday, visit Shoppers Drug Mart for the bonus redemption event and get more for your points. 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That's traffic on Energy 106. 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

Shout out if you are headed to the Great Outdoors Comedy Festival. It's on all weekend. In fact, doors, we're using that term loosely because it's outdoors. VIP and general admission plus doors open in just over an hour. 5:30, 6:30 for the GA doors. So if you're headed there now, you're maybe a little bit early. Stop. Get some food. All right. Get something in you. The actual comedy is going to start at 7:30. There is a curfew of 11 p.m. Then you just got to get out of the park or stow away for tomorrow's show. Still good tickets available for the Great Outdoors Comedy Festival. Kicks off tonight. Bruno Mars, Risk It All, All the Hits, Energy 106.

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Energy 106 Scorcher this weekend. High of 30 tomorrow. High of 32 on Sunday. Should be sunny both days. If you're looking for an unorthodox way to cool down, we have one for you. It might work, but you have to believe in mind over matter. Find out more after Shawn Mendes. It's Energy 106.

0: Energy 106, Steeches. That's Mendez. I'm AJ in for Macy. It's going to be hot again this weekend. 30 and sunny tomorrow. 32 and sunny on Sunday, which is great, right? Unless you don't do well with the heat. Here's an interesting, very unorthodox way you can cool down this weekend. First step, get in your car, drive an hour and a half. At very least, think of the air conditioning that you can soak in an hour and a half drive. You're going to go to Morden. Because right now, Morden has been transformed into a holiday wonderland. They're shooting a Hallmark movie in Morden right now. And so they've transformed a lot of the streets into a Christmas village. So if you believe in mind over matter, maybe just seeing the snow would cool you down from the inside out. This is happening in Morden right now. The movie, by the way, is tentatively titled Single at the Wedding. Have you ever heard of a more Hallmark movie title than that?
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1: 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Traffic.
3: Just a quick reminder that northbound La Jumeirah is going to be closed from Marion to Dougal due to some maintenance work over the weekend. We do have some delays on northbound Memorial headed to Portage due to ongoing work. Now until Wednesday, visit Shoppers Drug Mart for the bonus redemption event and get more for your points. 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That's traffic on Energy 106. I'm Devoza.
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got an AGB. That's an Ariana Grande banger into you. Coming up, a Pizza Clock winner, the 5 o'clock energy mix, and another birthday cash call keyword. 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
1: Every single weekday, you bet. 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What are you doing this weekend?
2: It's actually my child's birthday, son's birthday. 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
1: Well, there's more pizza in the horizon. 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
2: Perfect. 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
4: 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Always Dale is about to do the 5 o'clock energy mix. 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

0: 106, all the hits. The 5 o'clock energy mix with the Always Dale crew. Fun fact about Always Dale, they're always a part of the Super Spike Festival, which is officially underway now. They're going to take the stage tonight, the main stage at Super Spike, 7:30 for the Always Dale Groove Garden. Like, it's a trip. Make sure you're a part of it if you're taking part in Super Spike in any respect this weekend. And the fun thing about Always Dale is they're going to be back with part two of your 5 o'clock energy mix. You are just a minute away.
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0: 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Beauty weekend overnight should be clear and 17. Right now, 26.
1: Energy 106. Traffic.
15: We do have delays on southbound Carleton headed to York due to ongoing work. Construction is slowing down your commute on southbound St. Mary's near Fermor. 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That's traffic on Energy 106. I'm Devoza.
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We got Disclosure in this. We got Laven Collie in this. Man. Sheesh.

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2: Just a few quick reminders that northbound La Jumeirah is going to be closed from Marion to Dougal over the weekend due to some maintenance. We also have multiple lanes closed in both directions on Corridon from Tuxedo to Keniston as crews are working over there. Tonight's Lotto Max jackpot is $15 million and there's more. 15 chances to win $100,000. 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
1: Waka Waka and Rocco Dan.
0: Wow.
2: That's right.
0: Yeah, you got both of them. Who's this?
1: This is Amaria.
0: Where are you calling from, Amaria?
1: I'm from Columbus, Georgia.
0: Boy, you sound like fun. What's going on tonight?
1: I'm getting my hair done for my pageant.
0: Oh, yeah. How long does that take?
1: It's probably not going to take that long.
0: No? You're pretty simple?
1: Yes, sir.
0: What color is your hair?
1: It's going to be like a black sew-in.
0: Oh, that's your natural color?
1: Yes.
0: Oh, cool. Well, you'll look good in our fabulous black Liveline t-shirt that we're going to send to you in the next 2 weeks. You'll have it. Maybe you can wear it at the pageant. I bet if you do, you'll win.
1: Yes. Thank you.
0: And have a great weekend. Hang on. We'll get your address, Amaria.
1: All right.
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